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Question. 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Come on, man. Funk

question. 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Come on, man.

Why is it that every time I turn on the radio, I hear the same five songs 15 times a day for 3 months? Man, funk!

0: Mr. 7-inch, a.k.a. DJing Slipback, Mr. Brent Scudder himself, playing the sexy 7-inch over there. There was some few of those that were really, really hot that had me going, woo, making the noises in the background. And Scudder would look up every now and again when I would exclaim with excitement.
1: Yeah.
0: Always a pleasure, you know, and I should have contacted you beforehand and checked with you. And I know you've been doing a lot more of just bringing out the 45, so kind of should have known that he was going to bring them out. I don't know.
1: Nice new case
0: right there at the end. You grab that brat right at the end and we're snacking while DJing. It's always
2: that was a good brat.
0: Yeah, brown sugar bourbon. Or maybe
1: yeah,
0: brown
1: that was
0: sugar.
1: Pretty good.
0: Yeah.
2: Also, we still have the hot ones left.
0: Oh, yeah. They're waiting on the grill, buddy. Waiting on the grill. Stay warm. You want me to plug in your headphones so you can hear what's going on?
1: Yeah, hot business as usual.
0: Oh, yeah. Always. Mr. Scudder, you are always bringing the heat. No matter what. Are you, you're playing at the Jeff Fest, right? We already talked about it. I know you're talking.
2: Yeah, apparently me and Jeff Woodward are doing a tag set.
0: Nice.
2: So I have to stock up on my garage.
0: Yeah, and you know, it's funny because I know Jeff has other records besides just garage records, but he is the Don of UKG for the Metro Detroit area, so
1: right,
0: he stays very true to form, always bringing out his old school records of UKG. I know there's actually there's another guy in the Detroit area that's doing it. It's like one or two guys that started playing UKG over the past year or two in Metro Detroit.
2: Broly does a little bit.
0: Okay. Yeah,
2: and,
0: you know,
2: he hasn't started recently. He's always been doing it, but why am I drawing a blank right now? The other Jeff. Yeah.
1: The other Jeff.
0: The other Jeff.
2: Basic.
0: Oh, okay. Yes. We were just talking about him last week. I think we want to get him out and about for a set. But I know he lives a little far from where we're at right now. But whoa.
2: He used to be in Sterling Heights.
0: Yeah, I think he's out like by Lapeer or something like that now. He's,
2: yeah.
0: Yeah, got, you know, everyone getting older, moving further and further away from the city. Yep.
1: That's what happens.
0: Yeah, I know we had a couple little instances where the camera froze up. One of them, we tripped over a cord. The other time, who knows what happened? But yeah, we got it figured out. But
1: my bad.
0: Okay. It's all right. Are you part of Charivari this year?
2: No, just going to hang out.
0: All right, cool. I know. I found it interesting that he went and got those custom shoes made. It was interesting.
2: Oh, yeah. Yeah, I saw someone with them on the other day.
0: Oh, yeah. Someone's already wearing them out.
2: Yeah. Stacy Hot Wax Sale.
0: Yeah, I see. She put a little video up on like the internet. She was all like, super excited. I mean, if I got some custom Chucks sent to me or given to me, I'd be pretty stoked, too. Now that I know you can do that, I'm like, shoot, I want to go get some custom shoes made.
1: Uh-oh.
0: And some logos.
1: Some discreet disco Chucks.
0: Yeah. Or you can get ones to say Scudder and Butter on the other one.
1: Oh, yeah.
0: Get it right on the back of the sole. Yeah. That'd be pretty cool. There's all sorts of fun stuff. I mean, who knows? I have to look in and see what that would cost to get a pair of custom. I know that they do it for, like, I want to say, like, Nikes for sure. You can pick all sorts of crazy stuff.
1: I remember Nike was doing it years and years ago where you could send in, like, whatever you wanted, and they'd like, make you a shoe.
0: Well, they have. I looked at it at one time on a website, and I was like, oh, yeah, you can pick, like, the material. Like, you can get, like, kind of like a gator print, and then you can pick your colors and all this. And by the time I was done, I was like, well, let's see what this is going to cost. It was, like, $300-something for a pair of shoes. I'm like, jeez. Like, I get it, like, a pair of, like, Air Force or with that Air Max or whatever is, like, $160, $180. So I guess it's not too astronomical to get full custom and go up to like $300 and something, but
1: I mean they're only gonna make that one pair, so
0: yeah, but maybe, I mean, if I'm gonna drop a few hundred dollars, $300-$400 on a pair of shoes, I'm not gonna wanna wear them every day. If I make some custom shoes, I wanna rock them every day and go out. Get some strawberry laces, who knows? Come up with whatever you can come up with. I actually had a pair of strawberry shoelaces back in the day. They were pretty sweet. Fit the nice wide. I don't know what ever happened. Probably went to one too many late night parties. Got soiled and destroyed.
1: That'll happen.
0: All right. Well, wait, what do you got in store for us, Mr. Brian? You don't know? You're just going to off the cuff?
1: Yep.
0: Yep. Go dig through the...
1: Go figure it out.
0: All right. Well, cool. Well, here, let me unplug it. We'll get you over there. I know I asked earlier, but who do you got on the show this week, Brent? For Planet Funk.
2: Oh, yeah, so it's a Drop Fest Showcase.
0: Oh, yeah, that's right. Yep.
2: Ryan Stark, John Salem, Mike Amarine, I think is his name, the guy from Ohio.
0: Okay, yeah, you're saying the guy that played Drop Fest that he's killing it.
2: Yeah.
0: Yeah, I actually ran into Ryan and Emily downtown at the Old Miami Saturday night. Found Ryan talking with Betos and Benji at their We Do This monthly event. And it was pretty interesting. It's a nice little crowd of people, though, that, you know, the one thing I didn't like is they don't have any, like, little, like, fill speakers for the outside. So, you know, you have, like, 50, 60 people just hanging out in the backyard, sitting in the grass.
2: It's quiet.
0: It's quiet.
2: Yeah.
0: It's like you come there, pay cover, and go sit in the back. Don't listen to the music. But true to fashion, Desi was crushing it, playing all sorts of fun records. I actually grabbed a good photo of pretty much all the heads that were there. Everyone was up on stage, and I stepped off, and I'm like, get together. All right, here we go. Photo opportunity. Yeah, it's I know Ryan's got to be having some more releases coming out soon. I know he is constantly working in the lab and been working on a lot of different projects for the Convergent Sound and, you know, other different, what do you want to say, I'm drawing a blank. What is it when you collaborate with different labels and things like that? So I have to keep an eye out for that. I know I have to check with Greg. Hopefully he makes it here, but I know he's working tonight on getting our deep brother Alosha, aka Alexei, back to he's flying back to Mexico City tomorrow. So I know he's handling a lot of that, getting him situated to hop on the plane first thing in the morning. Keep telling that man he needs to start himself a transportation company. He's always like that. He's at the airport at least like 3 or 4 times a week. It's like, dude, yeah, you should just start it, put a magnet on the side of your car. There you go. Like Greg's Transport or Deep. I don't know how to tell him. I said call it Deep Transport. Hey, who knows? They'd probably catch on. I mean, shoot, he's there enough, or at least people would stop calling him and get a break from Bonner. See, what you guys can't see off camera over here is Brent is getting crazy with the Cheese Whiz.
2: I am.
0: Oh, yeah.
2: I just dipped my finger in it and licked it.
0: Cheese Whiz. How you doing over there, B? You got my first one. Hey, that's better than not having anybody. Well, as soon as you give me a thumbs up, we'll bring you in. All right. This is Brian Borsa on Binaural Frequencies.

0: Oh, yeah. We had to get, we got the Quiet Sign cameoing in. Hit a Scudder couldn't contain himself at the end there. He had to jump in for his last little cameo. He's like, this song's like shit. Gotta drop this one in there. I'm like, I whatever you want to do, man. I get it. Another lovely funky set from Mr. Brian Borson, aka Mr. Sexy Pants. Yes. I know that was a good solid little vinyl set.
1: Yeah, not bad.
0: Yeah.
1: Started out Dwayne Champagne style and.
0: Oh, yeah.
1: Went into some other hotness.
0: Yeah, got a little harder, a little housier.
1: Yeah. Brought it down for the end.
0: Oh, yeah. I like the nice little touch of the electric boogaloo there at the end.
1: Yeah.
0: It's always a very, very fun track. I don't know what Scudder's doing over there. It looks like Scudder just won't stop. He just can't help himself. All right, you guys. I gotta go to bed sometime, but y'all motherfuckers, I know. Hey, you're your own boss. You can do whatever you want.
1: I got my morning networking meeting in the morning. Yeah.
0: What's it? You know what? I just noticed. What is the shirt that Scudder is wearing? This moving to 4-H? What's up with that?
2: I used to be in 4-H when I was little.
1: Oh.
0: Is that like the horse thing?
2: Yeah. Pigs and cows and.
0: Yeah, I kind of know about
2: sheep.
0: That. I dated a cow once. Oh, no.
2: Oh, man.
0: No, I dated a girl in high school that was in the equestrian, in the hunter jumper and dressage. And that's like the two different styles of riding horseback. Did a lot of that.
2: I don't even know that.
0: Oh, I know all about it. Whenever I find girls that ride horses, I'm like,
2: I showed them. A horse once.
0: Yeah?
2: Yeah.
0: Did you take it out back, shoot it, and turn it into glue?
2: No.
0: Did you make burgers out of it?
2: No.
0: Horse meat?
2: No.
0: Horse, or what is it? Horsedick.mpeg.
1: Horse meat disco.
0: Horse meat disco, which is a real thing, by the way.
1: Yeah.
0: Which I really want to find out what they sound like, because they're
1: sound good.
0: Festivals, man.
1: Yeah, they sound good.
0: Yeah. Interesting.
1: Of course, let's see. I know Dustin Alexander. When I went to go check him out, Dustin is one of the people. Him and I think Peter. I already liked him. I think that was the only people that I knew
0: that are up on the horse meat disco. Yeah. I know they're playing a festival this summer.
1: Yeah, they're playing
0: January or something with Kyle Craig. Thank you, Manny, for stopping in. He did a little cameo appearance over here.
1: Yeah, they mostly been touring, I believe, in Belgium. So I think that's where they're from. But, yeah, they're going to be in the U.S., I believe. I don't know. Check it out again. But so what, was it like wintertime, Brent? You just shot the horse and cut it open and
0: crawled inside it like the revenant?
1: wore
0: it like a hat? Oh, yeah, there's something wrong with all of us.
1: Horse helmet.
0: Hey, got to get in where you fit in. But sometimes it's inside of a dead horse, apparently.
1: Probably a bag of dicks.
0: Oh, couldn't get through an episode without a bag of dicks.
1: Couldn't do it.
0: No. Well, I know next week we have the one and only Admin coming back to do it again. This time, zero.
2: Do it again.
0: Do it again without the technical difficulties. Actually, we're just going to have, he's going to bring his vinyl and set up the CDJs. We're going to have everything rearranged by then. We'll set up the new tables and have the whole new proper arrangement set up. I'm going to have to get another freaking camera because it's going to be not going to be able to capture it all in one camera. So, got to figure it out. Probably just to do two mixers, just two setups and run it all into the same board.
1: Okay.
0: I think that'll work. All right. So, this has been another installment of Binaural Frequencies right here on BurstRadio.net. Monday night, 7 to 10 p.m. Eastern Standard Time. We'll see you next time on the Frequencies.

Check. What's up, everyone? Thank you for tuning in to Planet Punk on 313.fm. Really quick before we get into the show, special announcement. It's a new song in the background right now. It is called In the Rain. It's by Badria, and I believe it's her brother, Howard. Featuring the Malik Alston Trio. Believe it or not, we'll actually be playing a show live right here in Detroit. They will be at, if I can get it here, at the...

0: is the one on the vocals in the track. It's her featuring the Malik Alston trio. And it's a free show. So no cover. Next Wednesday at Spotlight Detroit. But yeah, as I was mentioning my guest, we were hanging out, never even saw each other, but...
1: Wild.
0: Now we're standing right across from each other. We can't miss each other now.
1: We cannot miss each other. It's been such a long time.
0: Right? But Mr. Elvin Shavers, what's going on?
1: Yeah, I'm here.
0: Yeah?
1: Hanging out in lovely Detroit.
0: So what brought you here this time? Was it Charivari or...?
1: Charivari, and I usually come here like twice or three times a year, and I decided to bring my mother and show her around.
0: Okay, so is this her first time in Detroit?
1: It's not her first time. It's about her seventh or eighth time. Pretty much...
0: So she's a veteran.
1: Yeah, okay. She's a veteran. She knows her streets now. It's like, wow, she's got a great memory on like areas. Like, isn't that the place where we had this and that? Like, wow, you remember that. It's great.
0: Have you taken your mother to a show that you played here yet?
1: I have not taken my mother to a show here.
0: Okay.
1: No.
0: Has she been to one of your shows before?
1: She's been to one of my shows before. She enjoyed herself.
0: Awesome.
1: Yeah,
0: awesome.
1: She didn't think that she would like it, but she was getting down.
0: Oh, she got out on the dance floor and got down for a bit?
1: Yeah, moved a foot or two. It was great.
0: Okay, awesome, awesome.
1: Yeah.
0: So, there is something else that you're doing here in Detroit other than playing the show tonight. And if people really like what they hear tonight, they better get in their cars.
1: Yeah.
0: Because you're playing a show right after this, aren't you?
1: I'm playing
0: double
1: a show
0: duty
1: right
0: tonight.
1: After this. Double duty. I'm playing at Friends Cocktail Lounge on 8 Mile. I believe I play at 10 o'clock. Great lineup. It's got Bruce Bailey. It's got me. It's got Earl Mixon McKinney. Phil the Mix. DJ Suspense. It's got Sexy Sauce. It's going to be a good old time.
0: I'm really curious who Sexy Sauce is.
1: Yeah. Yeah.
0: So I know the other names, but I've never heard Sexy Sauce, so I'm really
1: sauce.
0: Curious.
1: Yes. He's a Sexy Sauce.
0: So what have you been up to?
1: Staying safe.
0: Okay.
1: You know, staying in the house, and now I'm just trying my best to bob and weave, you know, wear my mask on everywhere I go, and you know, try to see my friends from time to time. Get some DJ gigs in and just enjoy life.
0: Yeah.
1: Yeah.
0: So do you want to, because like you mentioned, you're visiting Detroit right now. Do you want to mention where you're from so people can get an idea where you're coming from?
1: So I'm from Warren, Ohio. However, I moved to Greensboro, North Carolina back in August of 2004.
0: So I didn't know you were originally from Ohio.
1: Yeah.
0: This is news to me.
1: Yeah.
0: Okay. I always thought you were from North Carolina.
1: No. Warren, Ohio.
0: Okay.
1: I believe the Packard automobile was invented there, and then all things were like, they came to Detroit. So we have like a loose like relationship.
0: Okay.
1: Detroit, Michigan, and Warren, Ohio. Lots of industrial stuff like that. But anyway, I moved to North Carolina. Really great scene between Greensboro, Charlotte, Durham. All kinds of great people are coming through. So it's a great time for the electronic music scene. Actually, the past 5 years have been great. Between Charlotte and Durham alone, you know, they've brought some great people. Honey Dijon, Ellen Aliens come through, Helena Hoff. Man, Kai Alsay's been there. All kinds of other, Terry Hunter, Wayne Williams, all kinds of other Soulful House DJs and whatnot. They come through all the time. Ocean Law Day was there about a week ago. So yeah, it's a pretty good scene. You've got to drive, you know, between Greensboro, Charlotte, and Durham. Expect to drive about an hour and 20 minutes.
0: Okay.
1: But it's going to be worth it. We've got great food in each city, so come on down to North Carolina if you get a chance, y'all.
0: So the one thing, you know, I don't think I ever asked you this.
1: Yeah.
0: Because I usually ask like a lot of like places out of the country, but I did ask the group that came from LA a couple weeks ago.
1: Yeah.
0: What's your guys' late night? Because, you know, here in Detroit, we have the Coney is our late night food. You know, over in Toronto, surprisingly, it's Chinese food. Like, you can go get Chinese food at like 5-6 in the morning.
1: Wow.
0: You know, in Germany, Donner.
1: Uh-huh.
0: What do you do in North Carolina?
1: We love a good chicken biscuit.
0: Okay. At like 3 in the morning after the
1: matter.
0: Club?
1: Yeah.
0: Okay.
1: We have a fast food chain that's big in North Carolina. It's called Cookout. And, you know,

0: They specialize in grilling their hamburgers, and it tastes like you got like a hamburger from like a friend's or a family's like cookout or whatnot. So they've got ridiculous side items. You can get a burger, and their side items include a quesadilla or a cheese like cheesy like wrap of some sort. With,
1: so
0: like,
1: you get like a meal with a meal.
0: Yeah, you get a meal like a burger with a side of fries, and then you also get an additional side, and you can have the option of having a complete chicken or cheese quesadilla as an additional side item, no additional charge.
1: Oh wow!
0: You know, you get the massive sweet teas. I mean, it's the South. You
1: so
0: know,
1: that's,
0: like,
1: that's
0: really
1: the spot
0: like
1: when I go
0: to your bones.
1: See, I have family in the Carolinas.
0: Yeah.
1: So now when I visit them, I know I have to go there.
0: Cookout.
1: Okay.
0: Look it up.
1: I'm surprised I never heard of it.
0: Yep. Okay. They've become wildly popular. You might see a cookout up here in the next 5 years. Who knows?
1: Okay.
0: They are wildly popular. Open till like 3 a.m.
1: Okay.
0: Line is, you know, line down the street.
1: Wow.
0: Yeah. But the food is good.
1: Okay.
0: Go there or just any other place that's open and just fend for yourself. But, you know, a chicken biscuit is what the North Carolinians love.
1: Okay. Now I know.
0: Yep.
1: So I know one thing we've definitely talked about in the past is you roll with Strictly Social. You've been with them for a while. But
0: yeah.
1: For anyone that's new to the show or new to you, what is Strictly Social?
0: Strictly Social is a DJ collective. You know, we all have our DJ collectives, and this is the Greensboro, North Carolina underground house music collective. And it's a very diverse lineup of people. You know, you got me, you've got Freddie Fred, Graham Pickford. He's actually from north of London, England. We've got another DJ named Jonathan Viscuña. He's from Venezuela. And we've got Christian Summers. He's from Greensboro, but he's got a ton of family actually here and in Cleveland. So he's all over the place. You know, he was up this way maybe about 3 weeks ago. So it's a pretty diverse collection of us DJs.
1: Now, is there like a kind of specific sound that you guys put out?
0: That's
1: or is it just
0: question.
1: All over the board? Or?
0: It's all over the board. You know, when we curate our shows, ideally we like to have each show sound different. But in doing so, it can be tricky. But more or less, if you come to a Strictly Social show, you're going to hear, you know, your house. Sometimes you might hear, you know, the hard techno or the bass music or whatnot. But it's mostly four on the floor music. You know, it's all kinds of stuff. Minimal, Latin, jazzy. It could be just deep, soulful. Just come on out. Strictly Social, GSO. Find us on Instagram, Twitter, Facebook.
1: Okay, sweet.
0: Yeah.
1: Now, how about if people want to follow you specifically, like if they want to check out more mixes by you or anything like that?
0: If you want to follow me, you can just check me out on Twitter, Alvin Shavers, or even on SoundCloud, Alvin Shavers, or MixCloud, Alvin Shavers. There's a pattern there, right?
1: You got lucky where it wasn't like a popular name where you had to put like a 7 or something after it or anything. Okay.
0: Yeah. Alvin Shavers, look it up and you will find a bunch of mixes. Most of them are on MixCloud. You got a couple on SoundCloud, and then I've got a couple just floating around. Just, you know, do your Google search Alvin Shavers and it'd be like the first 5 or 25 things that pop up.
1: Okay. Well, how long are you here in Detroit? Do you have any other shows you're playing while you're here?
0: I think I might be playing Saturday at the Mix. At Mix.
1: Okay.
0: It's like an anniversary party of some sort.
1: Okay.
0: So that's Saturday. I don't really know the full details of that, but I'm assuming, I don't know, 10 o'clock until 2 o'clock is the show probably. But yeah, come on out to the Mix as well if you're not busy on Saturday. Should be a good time as well.
1: Sweet.
0: Yeah.
1: How about any plans for when you get back to North Carolina? Any shows that you're playing out there?
0: We've been doing a lot of shows at random venues that we've made like a space out of. So we've got a show at this barcade. It's like a nationally known barcade called Boxcar.
1: So those are fun.
0: They are fun.
1: Enjoy those.
0: Yeah, and they've got a beautiful space in the back, and they're actually building another space in the back.
1: We had some fierce NBA Jam battles to some raging techno in the background, and it was great.
0: Oh, that sounds amazing. But yeah, we've got shows there, and We're working on some other spaces, so just follow us, Strictly Social GSO, and we've got you covered.
1: Sweet. Well, you want to play some tunes for us then?
0: Yeah, let's do it.
1: Okay, sweet.
0: Yeah. All right.

laid next to you. Come to me and I'll run to you.

0: Yeah. Angie and Tom could explain this a lot better than me, but, you know, Tom, Joe, myself, you know, some of the other early members, Dan and Andy, we were all local DJs here in Detroit, and we just kind of came together and started playing records together, and I think DTM really started as a pretty deep friendship between all of us, you know, and it kind of just became a crew and then a record label, and the rest is history.
1: Right on.
0: Yeah.
2: So do you ever travel with them? Because I know that they go to Germany and Europe a lot. Do you ever go?
0: I have not traveled with them to Europe. Many years ago, I traveled with them. We did kind of a tour of the South. We did a date in South Carolina. That was a lot of fun. I've mostly played in the Midwest.
2: Okay.
0: Yeah.
2: Do you want to ever leave? Do you have an itch?
0: Sure.
2: Travel?
0: Sure.
1: Angie, if you're listening.
2: Yeah. Hint, hint.
1: Next time the boys go over to Berlin.
0: Yeah, that would be a lot of fun. Yeah.
1: Cool. Have you ever played outside of the U.S. with any other gigs?
0: No, I haven't.
1: Okay.
0: Nope. Just domestically. Just mostly in the Midwest.
1: Okay. So, yeah. Well, hopefully we can get you over there then.
0: Yeah.
2: We'll work on it.
1: Yeah. Now, you, like some of our other guests, produce as well.
0: Yeah.
1: You got releases on DTM. This one in the background right here is one of them. What is this that we're listening to right now?
0: This was called Complex. I put this out on the digital label in 2012. I put out a couple records with DTM. The most recent one was Tip of the Spear. I had a track on there. I did an electro track. That was a lot of fun. I've been spending more time in the studio than playing records lately, and that's been a lot of fun, but I still like to get out and play records. So
2: that seems to be the, like, most of the artists that do produce, they always, like, kind of teeter that line. Either they're in the studio or they're out playing, and, like, they kind of go back and forth. Like, I see that a lot.
0: Yeah, I think I'm a little bit busier with production lately. The last couple of years I've really been focusing on building the studio up. I'm pretty happy with the way it is right now in my workflow, so there'll be some more releases coming out towards the end of this year, and then hopefully quite a few next year. I've got quite a pipeline full of music now, so.
2: Nice.
1: Right on. Yeah. Well, I heard you're going to be, we have a guest in town that you're going to be in the studio with.
0: Yeah. Angie's got an exchange student or someone coming over from the other side over in Germany. She's going to spend some time with me in the studio. We'll walk through some analog synthesis and you know, how I write music, I guess.
1: are you using for these tracks, are you using mostly analog gear or?
0: I only about 80% 70% analog gear, some digital stuff for drums. I don't use a computer to sequence. It's all sequenced via hardware, recorded live. So what you hear is what you get. When I started producing back in the early 2000s, I had quite a bit of hardware, and I actually transitioned over to digital. And then in the last 3 to 4 years, I've built the hardware studio up again, and I'm computer free now. So
1: that's funny. I've almost done the same with DJing. I started off just collecting records, and eventually got Traktor, and now I just kind of put Traktor aside, and I just buy more records than anything.
0: Yeah, I've got a vinyl addiction. So.
2: You guys, 45s.
1: Yeah, I do. what else is going on with you? Are you playing any shows coming up?
0: We have the Devil's Night Party coming up at the Works.
1: Oh yeah, are you part of that?
0: Yeah, I'm going to be part of the Kraftwerk thing that we're doing.
1: Okay, the Kraftwerk 3D. Okay,
0: that's going to be a ton of fun. Other than that, nothing lined up. I've got a lot of production work ahead of me for the rest of the year, and what comes, and I'll enjoy it.
2: So, if people like what they hear, where can they find some of your releases?
0: Well, all of the releases are available on DTM site. Like I said, there's a couple vinyl releases out. I'm sure you can still grab those at Threads or other local vinyl outlets. And then the digital releases are available through the DTM site too. So.
1: And that's just DetroitTechnoMilitia.com.
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2: Nothing on like SoundCloud or Beatport or anything like that.
0: I haven't really used too much of those mediums to get anything out there, but maybe in the future.
2: Fair enough. I wouldn't recommend SoundCloud.
0: Yeah.
1: Well, I was going to say, speaking of newer stuff, this one right here is off of the DTM 007.
0: Yeah, that's a little bit of electro here. I had a lot of fun making this track. It was a labor of love, like I like to say to everybody I talk to about it. This is a lot of fun.

0: putting this release out all together as a group. Yeah.
1: Now, what's the title of this one right here?
0: Oh, Saracillium.
1: Okay.
0: Yeah.
1: I wasn't going to try to butcher that one.
0: Yeah.
2: No, you're so good, though, because nobody ever knows. It'll be like one of their tracks, and they're like, I don't know the name of it. I don't know the name of this one. But you were like right off the rip.
0: Yeah, I had to think about it because I probably did this one about 12 tracks back now. I've got quite a few tracks produced and ready to go out onto DTM or some other labels. So
1: Do you currently have stuff on other labels right now?
0: Not right now, but I'm looking for opportunities, sure.
1: Well, anyone that owns a label, if you're listening. Jeep Sessions. John Salem signed a couple tracks off of listening to the show before, so he does Under the Radar.
0: Okay. Yeah,
2: if you want to give me some stuff for Deep Sessions, I'll shoot it to Greg.
0: Sure. Yeah, absolutely. Yeah. So I've been producing a lot of techno, some electro. You know, I like to explore. I like to get funky with my analog gear and see what I can make it sound like.
2: I can hear it, and I absolutely love it.
0: Oh yeah, there's some good stuff in here. There's a nice string right in the breakdown that really carries through well. So.
1: Right on.
0: Anyway.
1: Well, I know we got a little bit of a late start, so we're not cutting into your set time. You want to go ahead and jump up there and start getting set up? While you're getting set up, I was going to mention what's coming up on the show next week. Actually, I think that's the Halloween one already?
2: Oh, shit. Maybe.
1: I think it is.
2: Do we have to dress up?
1: No. Well, you can. I don't know. I told the DJs that they have to.
2: I feel like we should dress up, Scudder.
1: All right, I'm down.
2: All right, let's do it.
1: I could wear my... yeah, it is. Wow. Next week on the 28th will be True Smoke and 12 Hundo for the Halloween edition. The week after that, November 4th, I'm excited about this one. We're going to have Benji Hayes and DJ Shortstop. So it's going to be all electro and booty classics. Benji Hayes, if you're unfamiliar with him, go check out the Burst Radio Facebook page. Click on the photos and then go to the gallery which he played, and it's all kind of craziness, so just give yourself a little heads up on what you might experience here.
2: What is it? Not all kinds of craziness.
1: The show's a little more tame than the Sunday show was. We need Adrian and Harley back.
2: Yeah, well, that's what I was referring to. Like, I've even been part of several debaucheries via Ferran's in the warehouse.
1: Yeah.
2: Yeah, this show is way more tame. We have a dad downstairs. His name is Josh. He yells at us when we're bad. He does.
1: All right, let's go ahead and do this then. You're tuned into Planet Funk on burstradio.net. This is Annex.

but there are.

Thank you.

0: So yeah, that was Annex. Unfortunately for those tuned in live, you missed part of his set because we lost the internet for a little bit there. But it's back.
1: I don't know.
0: Just in time for this guy right here.
2: Which guy?
0: I don't know. Which guy? Thomas Barnett.
1: I think I need a cigarette after Annex. Seriously.
2: Yeah, he was killing it. Yeah.
1: I know.
0: See, I didn't even know that you guys didn't know each other either.
2: Well, I do now. He's
0: yep.
1: Yeah, that's kind of hard not to miss, you know, like, wow.
0: But, yeah, for those just joining us or rejoining us as we went dark
1: as it crashed
0: for a minute, go to download.burstradio.net in a few days, and you can catch the full set.
1: You need that full set in your life, I promise you that.
0: Yeah. But, yeah, big thank you to Annex for coming out and throwing down.
2: Thank you, Annex.
0: Mm-hmm. But next.
2: Crushed it.
0: Oh, yeah.
1: Yeah, he did.
0: Oh, yeah.
1: That might be an understatement.
0: Up next, we got Thomas Barnett, and we got one of your tunes playing in the background right here.
2: It sounded kind of familiar.
1: It sounds kind of creepy. I like it. It's got that little creep to it. It's good.
2: Thanks.
0: Now, this one, Ancient Medicine. I'm kind of curious about the title right there.
2: Well, you know, if you go back and think about things that were considered medicine a long time ago that are just now recently, you know, convincing modern science to be medicine again.
0: Okay.
2: You know, there you go.
0: I get it.
2: you can follow the path.
0: Now, I'm curious because we were talking to Annex a little bit ago about what he's using in the studio to produce.
2: I was afraid you were going to bring that up.
0: Yeah, well, because
2: I'm not going to give you a straight answer, but we could still do it.
0: Okay, well, I have this question for you then, because I was surprised. He said he's using basically all analog gear, maybe like 20% digital.
1: 30. He said 70.
0: Okay.
2: Well, I'm
0: curious, like, are you using mostly analog stuff to do this, or is this like mostly computer, digital?
2: The current setup is all analog.
0: Okay. But all right, so you're keeping old school just like him.
2: The old setup isn't. This was recorded with VSTs and plugins.
0: Okay, it's funny because he actually said the same exact thing. He said he started off all analog and then went digital.
2: Yep.
0: And then decided, you know what, I'm going to go back down.
2: That's exactly what I did.
0: And it's funny because I brought up the same thing that when I was talking to you, because you were saying how you were going to play some on-release tracks in your set. And I remember seeing you play on Traktor before, and I go, well, because you said, well, you have them on CD. Why don't you just do Traktor? And you go, well, I used to play Traktor,
2: anymore. I outgrew Traktor. I don't like having laptops on DJ
0: situation. That's exactly what I brought up with Annex.
2: To me, bringing a computer to a DJ setup is really mega overkill.
0: Yeah.
2: You know, like, when I was doing it, I could have access to every song ever made, and then, you know, and you could do everything else a computer can do when you're supposed to be rocking it. And I'm sure, you know, like you said, I used to use Traktor because it was convenient, but I kind of think about the stuff beforehand, so I don't need to bring, you know, 30,000 songs and, like I said, all that extra computing power. It's like bringing a nuclear bomb to a cat fight.
1: I love the analogy. That was great.
0: I'm curious because when we were talking before, you had mentioned you're working on a live setup.
2: Yes.
0: Is this in preparation for like a new album or anything?
2: You know, it absolutely is 100%. And I have the there's a lineup that I want to tell you about, a party at the works where this is going to be the live set. It's not going to be debuted because a week before that, there's a Boiler Room, Detroit versus Chicago, which I'm going to also do the live set at.
0: Okay.
2: But the following week is the parties at the works.
0: Do you have the dates for those?
2: Yeah, I do. I mean, let me come up with the lineup.
1: You should link me to that Boiler Room set.
2: The Boiler Room, I think, is the 15th and 16th of November.
0: Are you doing both days?
2: No.
0: Okay.
2: Just one day. I'm not sure which day.
1: Yeah, but Detroit versus Chicago is amazing because I live here. My parents are in Chicago, so anything like versus, I love it. I'm all about it.
2: Yeah, it's gonna be pretty sweet. I don't know if I can mention too much stuff about that yet because it hasn't been released. But this Works Party has Finley from New York, Scan 7 Live.
1: Just played a show.
2: Yeah, Personator, Sean Rudiman Live. That'll be pretty awesome. Ponch Train, L'Esprit, Scott Coleman, Bobby Castello, and G Major. And I'm playing as Groove Slave Live.
1: I like the moniker. It's a good one.
2: Yeah.
1: It's a nice
2: Thanks.
1: Moniker.
2: Thank you. But yeah, that's the Works on the 21st of November.
0: Right on.
2: And yet, as what you were saying earlier, the Groove Slave album, I'm going to be basically playing that live. And a couple of their oldies.
0: Now, this other one we have, Unconscious World, this one's a... this is your original that's remixed by someone else?
2: Yeah.
0: Okay.
2: DJ Morad from Tunisia. His brothers come here every year. They really love Detroit. And this song came out in like 1992. I might play it in the set with the original. But... this is going to be on the next record, too. And he took it in a whole different direction.
0: Do you have a date for the album?
2: I'm waiting on them. The album, I don't have a date on the album. Okay. But on the first 12-inch, or the next 12-inch, my label's going to be coming back with it. VS009.
0: Okay, and what's your label if you want
2: Visillusion, to check out? Visillusion Records.
0: Okay, and that's spelled?
2: VISILLUSION. Viz Illusion.
0: Okay, right on.
2: Right on.
0: Is that anywhere on the web that people can check out?
2: Yeah, you can. There's the old releases, you know, there's on my YouTube page, I have some of the old releases that are on there, which is youtube.com, GrooveSlave. There's not, the website's not up, which will be, e-commerce, you'll be able to get stuff on there, music directly, and merch. But
0: yeah, I always try to go artist direct.
2: Yeah, I don't want to. Yeah, like the Claude Young kind of thing.
0: I'm
2: gonna do a lot direct, but you know,
0: I've noticed too. I ordered through Thud Rumble, which is Q-Birds, and then a drum and bass artist, John B. And you know, I mean, if you order from Beatport or whatever, you're wherever you're getting it from, you're just gonna get what you ordered. Yeah. I noticed going artist direct a lot of times, I got free stuff like Q-Birds when I ordered from his store. They sent like a bunch of posters, and then John B sent like these weird sunglasses. I was like, all right, well, but he autographed everything too, and it was pretty cool. I always try to buy artist direct, and then you know, more of the money goes to you too.
2: Exactly. I never before thought about something like Bandcamp or anything, but I'm not gonna go digital or anything right away, so I'm gonna work that out. You know, I don't do the Beatport thing playing records. So does Beatport sell vinyl?
0: No, I don't think so.
1: Yeah, it's all
0: digital. One that surprised me recently, I got these
2: cards for, you know, whatever, and I've never used them.
0: But Amazon recently started selling vinyl, too.
2: Yeah, okay.
0: Yeah, you can get it on Amazon. So.
2: I knew one of them, or a few of them, where I didn't know Beatport. No diss on Beatport, but... Vinyl's what I'm... The records... I mean, the album's going to come out vinyl, and the singles are going to come out vinyl. And like I said, I don't know how I'm going to do the digital yet.
0: You should do a 7-inch sometime.
2: Yeah. I thought about
1: it. Leave it to you
2: 10,
1: to say that.
2: 7, 10, die cut.
0: Yeah. You can do a shape record, too.
2: Yeah.
0: Shape of your head.
2: Headphones.
0: What else is going on? Do you have any other dates coming up where you're playing other than the
2: Boiler Room? There's some dates at the beginning of the year that haven't been hammed out yet. I've just been focusing on these releases. I don't even have a name for the album. I don't think I'm going to put a name on it. It's just going to be Groove Slave. I'm working out the artwork. Looking at a few different artists still. So I'm focused on that. The new, set up the new studio. And,
0: you know Tom Linder at all?
2: Yeah. Oh, yeah.
0: He does all of Motex.
2: Does he?
0: Album covers.
2: Okay.
0: So he might be a guy to hit up.
2: All right. Cool. I saw. Did he do that? What is it? Boba Fett? Did he do that?
0: I don't know. The painting you're talking about. Yeah. I don't know if that was him or if they bought that or.
2: I thought I saw it in progress. That's why.
0: Yeah.
2: If it was, I mean, either way, I mean that's It's a sweet painting either way.
0: Right?
2: I could have sworn I saw it in progress. If not, you know, it's still sweet.
0: I don't know if he's still running around here. Maybe we can find that out.
2: I know. It's a mystery.
0: Yeah, he was here a minute ago.
2: All in people's businesses know what their paintings are in their houses.
0: But I've been over there. Social media, though.
2: Right, exactly. I've been over there before, so.
0: Yeah, you could not even meet someone and know probably their whole life now.
2: No, that's creepy. That's creepy.
0: No, probably the creepiest thing
2: And it's only going to get worse. And worse.
0: Oh, yeah.
2: It's going to be more invasive.
0: I think one of my friends borrowed a cable from me or something, and I was trying to get it back from him, and I was at Motor City Wine, and we were messaging each other on Facebook, and I go, well, I see you're right next to Motor City Wine right now. Why don't you just come over and give it to me? And he's like, how did you know that? And I go, well, the messenger like pinpointed your location or whatever.
2: It's
0: not
2: that
0: cool,
2: difficult,
0: but
2: right?
0: Kind of creepy at
2: right?
0: the same
2: right?
0: time.
1: I would be totally creeped the fuck out by that. Just saying.
2: It's creepy, but you kind of understand where it's, you know, the origin of it. The idea is creepy, but you know, if you just look at social media, people are, what is it called, checking in places. And,
0: yeah,
1: and I don't.
0: So, I mean, you're almost doing it to yourself.
1: My friends check me in, and I'll untag myself because I don't like that. Like, people do not need to know my whereabouts.
2: I'd be pissed if someone checked me. Say, don't check me in, please.
1: Yeah, that's.
0: Can we check you in at Burst Radio?
2: Oh, you can check me in here. Okay. This is different.
1: We're about to check you out. How's that?
2: All right.
1: Is that better?
2: Right. This is way different. I'm talking about doing, you know, you're going to get something to eat, and you got to take a few pictures of it. And
1: post some posts about it.
2: Uh-huh.
1: Don't forget the food selfies.
2: Right. Right.
0: Now, here's another one I have. I'm kind of curious about the title. Do Bionics Crystallize?
2: Oh, man. They do.
1: I like that title.
2: They do. It's a question.
0: Okay.
2: And I don't know if you could put the question mark would have gone in on the inputting it on the file, but I don't know if that's a command or not. But, yeah, it's a question, and I found out that they do. When I wrote the song... I wasn't certain. It was 98. It came out in 99.
0: Oh, so this is an older one.
2: Yeah. Oh, yeah.
0: Wow. Because
2: this sounds is a remaster.
0: This sounds pretty modern for an older track.
2: Thanks. Yeah. I mean, it sounded modern in 98 or in 99. It's, you know, but this is going to be on the new record because there's been a lot of requests for it over the years, and Richie used it on his one of his DVD releases where he chopped up all these people's songs and made their own versions of it, and then he had a mix at the end from one of the early Time Warps, and he played this in the mix, and so a lot of people were exposed to it that weren't before.
0: Nice.
2: So, you know, that's, I got a lot of requests for it being repressed, because at that time it was already out for 5 years by the time Richie got it. So it's time for it to come back out, at least. It's going to be on the B-side as a remaster. But on the B-sides of all the next Visillusion releases, there's going to be remixes of old tracks and an older track on there, and then the A-side will be the new Groove Slave stuff.
0: So one question I had, though, because I was always curious, because when I was first exposed to you, I'll be completely honest...
2: Have you exposed yourself to me? When was this?
1: Oh. yes.
0: Oh, man.
1: Only on Burst Radio. Man.
0: No, but I used to, when I'd be over at Grasshopper, I used to, walk across the street.
2: Oh, right on.
0: And you were over at Como's at the time.
2: Uh-huh, the patio.
0: Had no idea who you were, no idea about your history or anything.
1: But he found out really quick.
0: Oh, I did. But all I knew about you was... that one DJ that sometimes he played Music Sounds Better with you.
2: Huh.
0: And I just, like, every time I walk by, I'd be like, yeah, dude, he's playing it again, he's playing it again. No idea that you had any involvement in electronic music or anything.
2: Right on.
0: So, with that being said, I'm kind of curious, what is it that got you interested in the whole, you know, electronic music, starting as a DJ, producing, and all that sort of stuff?
2: There really wasn't electronic music like it is now. I started making just music, and the themes that were electronic were what I was, how do you say it? That's what I was interested in, because I liked the synthesizers and all the other kinds of music. The dance music was heavily, you know, synthesized. But before that, in the 70s, a lot of the rock music had synthesizers. There was disco and so forth. And in like the early 80s, I was in a band, and the members kept dropping out as they were getting older, going to college. Our drummer went to college, so we got a drum machine. We had a synthesizer in the band. Yeah, so we
1: had a way to solve it.
2: Sure, and it wasn't as common back then. So we had a synthesizer. Then the bass player left, and we got another synthesizer. Then it was just two guys, and it was pretty much an electronic band in like 83. And in that direction, it was inevitable to eventually, you know, I met Shay Demir when I was 18, and he heard my music, and it was dance oriented. Then he introduced me to Derek. This was like early 87, late 86, early 87, and we went in his studio, and hammered out a track. And you know, I've been doing the electronic stuff since then.
0: Right on. Well, I was going to say, we got a little bit of a late start. Why don't we have you go ahead and jump up there so we're not cutting into your set time at all? All
2: right, I'll jump on it.
0: Well, he's getting set up. Again, if you're just now tuning in and you missed part of Annex set, you can go to download.verseradio.net in a few days to get the whole thing, and I highly advise you to do that. What's going on this weekend?
1: I can tell you at 1315 Broadway on Saturday night is Sexual Tension.
0: Oh, yeah. Alexander.
1: Yeah, and I will be behind the bar bartending because I work there. So come say hi to me. Come hear some good music. There's three floors in the venue. So it's Burt's on Broadway. It's located at Lake Grand River Broadway. It's Burt's Warehouses. It's the sister store. We've only been open since last weekend. So come check out the new venue, and I had a blast working there last Saturday, so come up and say hi. Beats and Barbecue for Deep Session right here at Urban Bean on Sunday as well. As always, we ask that you be on your best behavior. Keep the rowdiness down real low-key. And then...
0: Oh, yeah, tomorrow, Mr. Woodward.
1: Yes.
0: What is that? 4 hours of Woodward.
1: 4 hours of Woodward.
0: Yeah.
1: The sarcasm and the remarks.
0: But yeah, just go to WHFR.FM tomorrow. The Mix with Bam every Thursday from 9 to midnight. It's all electronic music. Go check them out. I wanted to say November 11th, we have Two Lanes in Sierra, hopefully, finally. She's been another booking that we've set up multiple times, but because of many complications, had to reschedule it. But Two Lanes I'm really excited for because it'll be our first artist doing mostly experimental music, a little bit of dub techno as well, but the demos he sent me was mostly all experimental stuff. November 18th, we're going to have Joseph Dopke of, he's part of the House Coffee crew. And then on, we'll also have Phil the Mix, who I've been trying to get for a good year or so. And then November 25th, this one I just booked, this is another one I've been working on for a while, but Sloth Boss. So if you're into Acid House, that's definitely going to be a good one to tune into. And then opening up December 2nd, we'll have David AP and Todd Weston, a.k.a. Jit Wiggins and Guy Lafleur. Do you have anything else to talk about? I'm running out of ideas here.
1: Motor City Wine is doing something on Sunday, and Fame Tech 12 party is coming up. Well, DTM Devil's Night.
0: Oh, yeah, that's right. Yeah. On Devil's Night, go to the works because it's fun.
1: You should go to the works.
0: Yeah.
1: And you should come say hi.
0: Annex is going to be there.
1: Annex is going to be there, and I will be there, and Scudder will be there, and Greg will be there, and everybody else will be there, and you should be there too.
0: I hear that. Now it's funny. I like this guy. He switched over. We'll put the camera on in a minute. But he brought his own slip mats, and they have titties on them.
1: Scudder always wants titties in his face.
0: I don't know. Just
1: wait for it. Are we on the porn mix mode?
0: No.
1: Porn mix.
0: That was porn groove.
1: Porn groove. Sorry.
0: Porn groove. No, this is Malik Alston.
1: No, I'm not talking about that. I'm talking about the slip mats.
0: I'm just saying this is Malik Alston. He's awesome. I don't know. I keep playing his songs.
1: Malik Alston's playing at 2 James, I think, tonight.
0: Yeah.
1: Yeah.
0: Yeah, they do that. They do that on Wednesdays.
3: And his birthday party is at Whiskey Parlor Saturday.
1: Well, there we go. And those of you that do not know Malik Alston, he's also a jazz artist. And yeah, dude, he's a super cool guy. Super cool guy.
3: Yeah.
1: Really talented musician, well-versed, and I like it.
0: What's going on with you, Greg? What's new with Deep Sessions?
3: That's loud.
1: You're always loud. I'm just loud when I get excited.
3: Yeah. Don't keep it clean. This is a family radio.
1: Listen, Scudder's always going to turn me down.
3: Anyway, in the background, I know you guys can't see it, but they have Madden 94 from the Sega Genesis going on. It's really, Woodward's took it back to the 80s.
1: It's ridiculous.
3: And beyond,
1: right now.
3: Even. It's pretty fun, though, man. And Woodward's winning, of course. And
1: he's been winning.
0: Last time I checked, he was getting his ass kicked.
3: Well,
0: he came back?
3: He came back.
1: He came back with a vengeance.
3: Yeah. The score now is...
0: How are you?
3: 42 to... Oh, it's 42 to 42. Wow.
1: Oh, shit. Look at that now.
3: 42. Yeah, they're going at it. But anyway, back on the music front, Beats and Barbecue, the last one of the year, will be going down this Sunday.
1: Yes, it will.
3: Starts at 11 to 9.
0: Yeah, where's Taryn when you need him? He was our sports guy.
3: Yeah.
0: I feel like we should have play-by-play by Taryn.
3: Yeah.
1: I love Taryn. I so randomly run into him, and it's like one of my favorite things.
3: Yeah, we got an interesting lineup. We have Mike Grant, Minx playing.
1: Minx is playing. You got to give her wig back.
3: Yeah. I got to give No, I'm keeping it.
1: No, you need to give it back.
3: I think I'm going
1: to
3: do a cross thing, a Minx, Kevin, sound.
1: No. Why do not do that to Kevin. Don't insult.
3: I wouldn't do that.
1: Mm-mm.
3: I wouldn't do it.
1: Don't, no. Man, Kevin Saunderson doesn't rock hair.
3: Yeah, I know.
1: Nothing against Minx. I love Minx. I do not mean that offensively to Minx in any way. She's an amazing,
3: yes,
1: amazing woman.
3: Yes, she is.
1: But yeah, no, Kevin Saunderson, no. No hair.
3: No hair?
1: No hair.
3: Okay.
1: Kevin Saunderson does not have Rick James hair or any type of hair.
3: Not at all.
1: Shouts out to Chelsea Harbian for the Rick James. Help this girl out. If you know Chelsea Harbian, she's looking for a Rick James wig for Halloween.
3: Is she?
1: Yeah, so... if anybody knows.
3: Just tell her to go to a wig shop. They hook her up.
1: Yeah. She needs to do something.
3: They will hook that girl up. Yeah.
1: And as always, you can check her out at Wright & Company, which is one of my favorite restaurants in Detroit.
3: She works there?
1: Yeah, she's been there forever.
3: Okay, good stuff.
1: And you can check me out in Al Carrar. So if you're hungry on Saturday before you head over to 1315 Broadway, Bert's on Broadway, okay. Go over to Al Carrar and get some food.
3: All right, I'm going to check you out.
1: Give me a hug.
3: Also, what's that? November? What's that? We going to Lansing?
1: We are going to Lansing.
3: Yeah, I think it's November.
1: I agreed to that.
3: Yeah.
1: Shit.
3: I think that's the 16th, I think.
1: I don't know, but yeah. I got some friends in Lansing, so I'm down.
3: It's called Monday Fun Day.
1: And that involves Moon Disco as well, who we recently had on the show, correct?
3: Yes.
1: Yes. Yes.
3: So that's going to be fun.
1: That would be fun.
3: Yeah, so we got to get on the road. We got what's the drive to Lansing? 2 hours?
1: No, hour and a half.
0: Yeah.
3: About an hour?
0: Hour and a half. Well, depending where you're from.
3: Yeah.
1: Hour and a half.
3: Yeah, that Monday fun day is what we're talking about.
0: Oh, yeah, I'm playing it that next week, I think.
3: Yeah, Scott's playing it next week.
0: I think. We're waiting for confirmation.
3: Oh, you're waiting for
0: confirmation? Yeah, I was supposed to play Tuesdays ago, Monday, but the venue changed, so.
3: Okay, was that a permanent thing or just for that
0: time?
3: Yeah,
0: it's a permanent thing, so it'll be a new venue.
3: Oh, okay, cool.
0: So.
3: That should be good. Monday fun day.
0: Mm-hmm.
1: Mm-hmm.
3: Yeah, boy. And tomorrow, 3 hours of Woodward. So that's going to be cool on WHFR.
1: 4 hours of Woodward.
3: 4 hours of Woodward, WHFR 89.3. The remarks, the insults, the music, the sarcasm.
1: And we just also did a new booking for WHFR Jefferson.
3: That's right.
1: Which we had on the show a while back. But yeah, yeah. We are.
0: Yeah, he played binaural frequencies too. Him mm-hmm. and Barrett.
3: Yes.
1: So they will be featured on WHFR here on the 12th of next month.
3: House Coffee. That's right. November 12th. So that's going to be slamming.
1: It's going to be slamming. Yeah. But without further ado, this gentleman the show looks going. Real set up.
0: Yeah. You good over there? Oh, yeah. All right. Let's go ahead and do this one. You He's are ready. Tuned into Planet Funk on First Radio. What?
3: We got one more commercial, don't we?
0: You're tuned into Planet Funk on BurstRadio.net. This is Thomas Barnett.
4: You may say I've been touched by an angel, but the fact is that I am from outer space. It's crucial that you listen to us. It's crucial. It's crucial. To us, it's obvious. Don't think you've made us unclear. You are destroying your resources and an alarming rate. It's crucial that you listen. It's crucial, crucial. You are destroying your resources and an alarming rate. You are destroying.

Get out my face. I don't need nothing you ain't got no more. Don't need no has-beens messing in my corner. And you better get that bad look off your face before I knock it off. Come on, you wanna jump? Jump. Come on, Rusty. Come on. Yeah, come on. Yeah, just like a chicken. You better run.

Bitch, rain.

0: Yes, yes, yes. Oh, you heard him. You heard him.
1: So yeah, that was Thomas Burnett, and that was awesome.
0: Fuck yes. Shit. Well, you expected anything less from the man?
1: No, well, of course not. No, I've seen him many a times. He
0: right
1: did He's an awesome job at Tech Troy when he played there. Yeah,
0: yeah.
1: But yeah, no, thank you for coming down and throwing that down for us. I was gonna say if anyone tuned in late, probably say you can get it at download.burstradio.net, and you should. You should listen to this in your car. You should listen to this while you take a shower. You should listen to this while you make love to your woman.
0: Yeah.
1: Or your guy.
0: Oh yeah, I forgot you got the porn music on. It's that time now.
1: Mm-hmm. Anyways, what's going on with you, Woodward? Other than Thursday. Tomorrow.
0: Well, if anything, celebrating my first birthday. And for those of you who don't know, well, yesterday was, it was 1 year ago yesterday. I was released from Detroit receiving after my health battle and everything. So it was nice to be here a whole nother year, you know, and still doing the damn thing.
1: Do the damn thing.
2: When are you not doing the damn thing?
0: Hey, that should be.
3: It's never too early.
0: Ain't nothing wrong with that. I mean, hey, I definitely push for it, you know. But it's up to the people, you know. Considering that UKG's never been played at the festival, you know. I mean, hey, I think it's like way past time for that to happen, you know. So make your voices heard.
1: Anyways, gonna wrap things up here real quick. Wanna say a big thank you to both artists, both Annex and
2: Thomas Burnett
1: over here to my right. Unfortunately, part of Annex's set got cut out, but the whole thing got recorded. So go to download.burstradio.net and download that shit. Do it.
0: It's in about 3 days, right?
1: I don't know. Sometimes they go up faster. I don't know. It's really weird. It's been finicky
2: Sometimes
1: lately.
2: They go slower, too.
1: The one with, Sharif and, God, who else was here last week? I already forgot.
2: Brandon Vano.
1: Oh, yeah.
2: Digital IQ.
1: Digital IQ, right. Yeah, that one will be up a little later. Sharif wanted to do some work on it, I guess, or something. So said sure, why not? But big thank you again to Annex and Thomas Burnett, as well as Urban Bean for holding us down here each and every week. If you've never been here before, come up. They have great coffee. They also do a lot of techno stuff other days of the week. Tuesdays is Techno Tuesdays, DJ Thread.
2: You should get the Pure Evil. So good. I'm so addicted.
1: Mm-hmm.
2: Scudder broke me.
1: Something like that. Thursdays, though, is also Detroit Electronic Quarterly, which, technically the sixth issue.
2: Seventh.
1: Seventh? Oh, it's number seven.
2: Okay. Yeah, because the one I have is six. The one we have from Motor City Wine is six.
1: Yeah. That's what I'm saying.
2: So
1: number
2: yeah,
1: six.
2: Yeah, we're still on six. Okay.
1: Yeah, technically it's number six, but the first one released in a while. Detroit Electronic Quarterly, the magazine and record are both out. And you can get it at like Detroit Threads and stuff.
2: Submerge.
1: Or Submerge, yeah. Or just hit up Short Round.
2: And the fifth edition was a digital release, actually.
1: Okay. So you can probably download that somewhere. Check out his website, Detroit Electronic Quarterly. It's on Facebook, too.
2: I recently introduced Desi to that, and he fell in love.
1: I want to say also a big thank you to our previous host, Grand Trunk Club. I always want to say Ferrans, as well as Burst LLC. What is this playing in the background right now? This is awful. Silly. I don't even know what the hell this is. How did this get on here?
0: You slipping.
1: Zippity Doodah. Nick Peloso remix.
0: Dude.
1: Wow, this is funny. We're gonna skip
2: the 90s
1: that.
2: Called. They want their song back.
1: That was really silly.
0: You just lost half a man card off of that shit.
1: It's my workout mix, Woodward.
0: Oh, so that's what you going to play at the Devil's Night party?
1: No.
0: Really?
1: No, it's all 90s dance music.
0: Yeah, well.
2: That's what that sounded like.
0: Maybe. Right, that's what I'm saying.
1: Anyways.
0: He's going to play it. Don't worry.
1: We might sneak it in there. I don't know.
2: It's his favorite song. He just doesn't want to own up to it.
0: Right.
2: It's your favorite song too, Woodward. Be quiet.
0: No, it's not. It's my first time hearing that shit. Not my circus, not my lions. Sorry.
2: He was in the bathroom getting down.
1: Yeah. Anyways, I think that's going to be about do it. I want to say a big thank you, though, of course, as always, to our man out in command out in California, Mr. Jeff of Doom. Thank you, dude. You are awesome.
0: Of Doom.
1: Of Doom. Peace out. And this is Matt Black. So get this. I don't know if it's out. It might be online. I don't know. But check him out, Matt Black.

0: When It's Hot. I did the vocals on that. We came out last time to promote that. The DJ Dion, you know, a little reference, little shout out. And you know, I've been working on a lot of tracks since then.
1: Where can people find, because you do outside of just providing vocals for artists, you do your own solo stuff too, right?
0: Yes, sir.
1: Where can people find that stuff?
0: Everything is on bigsherm.net. 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It's got links to my Instagram. Everything's at bigsherm with 3 G's, Spotify, all that. And then for electronics, under URFQKZ, pronounced Big Sherm. and so I've actually got a new project coming up. Hopefully this month. I wanted to have it ready for today, but I didn't get it ready. But it's going to be, you know, kind of like juke, ghetto tech.
1: Okay.
0: Mix of things. So
1: yeah, because that's you do hip hop as well, right?
0: Yep. I just dropped 2 projects last month where I produced everything, recorded it, and had my buddy master it. So I've been doing hip hop for a long time. I've been mixing for a long time, DJing for a little bit longer, but really diving into that. So you know, I'm excited to get both things going full steam again.
1: Awesome.
0: It ain't stop.
1: So now. You also run a, is it weekly?
0: Yep.
1: In Max Bar?
0: Yeah, every Thursday at Max Bar in Lansing, running an electronic night. My homies are running a Tuesday electronic night as well. So we're trying to, you know, just push the scene there, get it back in the groove. Some people know, you know, some of the history of it, but, you know, we got stuff going on all the time. We're bringing you out next week. I am bringing you out next week. And, you know, we just try to keep good stuff coming through and different sounds and bring people from here, there, and vice versa.
1: Awesome. How long has the Max thing been going on?
0: So that started actually November of 2023 at the beginning. So it's been just over a year, a couple months over a year. You know, it's been really great to see the community grow and have everyone out there hanging out, having fun. And it's always good music and, you know, professionals. And we get some new people, too, and just, you know, try to keep it true to what we know, you know?
1: Yeah, it's awesome. The last time I came out, I met Vinyl Fetish.
0: Yeah.
1: And he's going to come play the show here in a few weeks. So.
0: Okay, perfect.
1: Yeah, I'm excited for that.
0: I'm glad to hear that. Yeah, he's a good guy. I've done a lot of shows with him. So, yeah, we'll have you out on Vinyl next week, too. So, it'll be a great time.
1: Sweet. Is any other shows coming up other than your Max Bar?
0: So, actually, on the 25th, I'll be at Terrarium, 8 to 9. I think I'm opening the joint.
1: Okay.
0: So, I'll be out there. Tempo is bringing me out.
1: Is that in Lansing, too?
0: That's actually in Ferndale.
1: Okay.
0: So, down the street.
1: Is that a newer spot?
0: It's, I think, just a couple years old, maybe. But they do a monthly house night there. I'm not sure everything else goes on, but because I haven't been there. But it's a terrarium. It's got plants, I think, a bar, music. So I'm excited to be back out here for that.
1: Awesome. Yeah, I've never heard of it, so I'll have to come check it out. You said downtown Ferndale. Do you know, like, what cross street?
0: I can't say I do. Okay, I think it's on Woodward.
1: Okay, I'm gonna have to look it up. Have you heard of it, Jeff?
0: Much of a difference.
2: I've heard of it, but I believe it could be on Woodward. I'm not for sure.
1: Okay.
0: Sure. So yeah, Tempo and friends do stuff. I don't know exactly the specifics, but
1: is that a weekly, or you said it's a monthly?
0: It's a monthly.
1: Monthly. Okay.
0: Yep. And I think they got a weekly in Flint.
1: Okay.
0: At the Jelly. Bean, I don't know, jelly something. trying to connect with, you know, all the cities. I know there's stuff all over the place, and just trying to see who's where and doing what, you know, what things are going on regularly.
1: Yeah, surprised there was like a winter drop fest or something they did in Flint recently that I didn't even know was happening until someone mentioned it on this show. But yeah, so did you go to that, Jeff?
2: Knew about it.
1: Okay.
2: I figure I'll let him get the kinks out before I decide I want to be a part of that. So, you know, let him get the first year out the way.
1: Well, you have anything else you need to mention? Or?
0: Stay tuned. Yeah, check out bigsherm.net. Definitely follow me on my Instagram. It's probably where I'm most active.

Also, shouts out to Fake Zone in the chat, just throwing all the links up before I can even do it. I feel like I need to pay this guy as a moderator or something. All right, you are tuned into Planet Funk on 313.fm. 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

Little Mike, Big Mike, Toya, Tasha, Keisha, Jackie,

nomor.

you with, who you with, who you with, who you with, who you with, who you with, who you with, who you with, who you with, who you with.

0: So that was Big Sherm.
1: Big Sherm!
0: Yeah, so up next, returning to the show. It's been a minute.
2: It's been a minute.
0: You want to get a little closer to that guy?
3: Yeah, let me help you.
0: But yeah, Adam Charles, and we actually have your sister who's here with you right now. But we'll be back here, not next week, but in 2 weeks. Andrea Clayton is going to come play the show again, too.
2: We call it a lineage.
0: Yeah. Yeah, because I think the last time I had either of you on, you both came down and played together, right?
2: Yes.
0: At when we were still at Threads, right?
2: Yes.
0: Was correct. That the last time?
2: Yeah.
0: It's been a while.
2: And then there's been a few.
0: Yeah.
2: So I appreciate you having me back, and any chance to support you and the love of the music, that's what it's all about.
0: Oh, yeah. So, you said, unfortunately, though, you've kind of had to put the music on a little bit of a hold for the job, because, like I say, Detroit DJs, we still have a 9-to-5.
2: Correct.
0: But,
2: yeah, I'm trying to build the career now. It's, you got to focus your attention.
0: Yeah.
2: And that's kind of what it is. This has become more of a hobby as opposed to something that I really want to do. You know what I'm saying? So, but as I mentioned, the passion for music and friendship that you meet along the way, that's
0: what kept you here, at least yes. Part-time. Never going to leave it behind.
2: It's something you can't measure. It's great.
0: So, even though you're not currently playing live events and stuff, you still have... like your SoundCloud and MixCloud and stuff,
2: I kind of my SoundCloud. I recently played at the Flint Drop Fest. I played at Wood Key 2024, which was a great time.
0: Oh, nice. Both of you were there.
1: What's that?
0: Wood Key.
1: Oh, yeah.
2: Oh, yeah. I saw him the last day. He's like walking in like he's all casual. He's like, what?
1: No, I didn't get to play, though. I didn't get to play. No, they had like...
0: Oh, it was like an equipment issue, right?
1: Wow.
2: Oh, that was
1: two old school Techniques turntables and shit. I'm like, no, this ain't working.
2: Oh, I don't blame you on that one. But anyways...
1: So, they got me back for this year.
2: They got you back?
1: Oh, yeah.
2: All right.
1: Oh, good. With the right equipment this time.
2: Good. Because we can't not love the Don.
1: Here we go.
0: So if people want to hear old mixes from you and stuff, what is that SoundCloud?
2: So it's DJ Adam Charles.
0: Okay.
2: And it's a compilation of different types of vibes. I love playing techno. I love playing house. I love playing ultimately anything. So that's kind of where I come from.
0: Awesome. I know this is going to be short because we didn't have too much to talk about, but you said your sister is still kind of doing stuff, though, right? As far as gigs,
2: Andrea Clayton, she's up and coming. She's got a lot of work that's being done. I'm really proud of her. I think that she is a really good DJ and has a good ear for music, and I think that she definitely deserves people to look into.
0: Yeah, because you guys kind of started your whole DJ journey together. I know.
2: Yeah,
0: because you started off
2: at the
0: both
2: same
0: of
2: time.
0: You. Yeah, both of you were just on the dance floor the whole time, and I remember seeing you every time because you were always the most active person on the dance floor.
2: I am a dancer,
0: drenched in sweat every night, and. Yeah, I think I even pointed you out to someone. And I was like, that man is always the most active on the dance floor ever.
2: Music has always spoken to me. And, I transformed that from dance into my sets. I think that it's an expression.
0: Yeah. Yeah. So, like I mentioned, 2 weeks' time, we'll be having your sister Andrea Kalasian on. So sweet. You ready to get up and do your thing then?
2: Let's do it.
0: All right, let's do this.

watch. Time on his hand never stopped to think that he was getting older. But when his night came,

0: Check.
1: Check. Okay, there we go. I think we're doing this. Are you good?

0: Yeah, don't touch that at all. We lost everything. Yes. Fuck, I have to reset everything.
1: I think we're good.
0: Okay, we're good. But we're not good on the audio stream.

0: All right, I think we're good. I think we're live now.
1: Maybe.
0: Maybe. Where are we at?
1: Jeff, I think your mic's muted.
0: Okay, so we're getting sound on the in the chat. They say we're good. Yeah, Jeff.
2: Yes.
0: Don't touch that ever again. We can blame Jeff for that. Yeah, everyone point at Jeff and say shame. No, he's muted.
2: Check.
0: Yeah, he's good. I just had them all muted because I had the levels all set where they needed to be.
1: Right.
0: So I didn't want to mess with them. Anyways, so Planet Funk 500.
1: Woo.
0: Starting off with issues right from the get-go.
1: Hey, it wouldn't be like throwback in 500 episodes without
2: a role. I'm surprised you haven't played.
0: Yeah, you can. Talk into the microphone.
2: I am talking into the microphone.
0: I can hear you fine.
2: Well, I can't hear me fine.
1: He's a little low.
0: Whatever.
2: Anyway, I was saying, I'm surprised you didn't play. Here we go. Cool in the Gang celebration for this.
0: No, we just figured John Salem could open it up and play some jams. But anyways,
3: yeah.
0: We got our first guest. We're going to make this quick because you guys are only on for an hour. But we're running over a little bit, maybe give you like an hour 15. But our first guest tonight, Discreet Disco.
3: Whoa. You of all people know that you said it wrong. You started that, saying it.
0: Oh, wait. Wait.
1: Yeah.
0: Discreet Disco. So I can't tell how loud because I just hear his monitor and like I can't tell.
3: I don't even have my headphones plugged in, so
0: Can't. Here you go. You can plug them in right there.
2: Good job. Hello.
0: Yeah, whatever. We're good.
3: But congratulations, man. This is huge.
0: Thank you.
1: Yeah, over 10 years of episodes of NDR to...
0: I was never a part of NDR. That's okay. Harley over there. We'll talk to him about NDR and IPM. And you want
3: to... I need to just put it in my mouth.
2: Put it in his mouth. You got to put it in his mouth. If y'all end up on Knocking Yelly, I feel bad for y'all.
0: So anyways, Discreet Disco. Discreet Disco. So when did Discreet Disco become a thing? Because you guys have been DJing as Brian Borsa and Tim Chronic individually for a while.
1: Yeah.
3: Yeah, for a long time.
1: I'm trying to think of how many years it's been now. Probably seven. About 7 years or so.
3: Seven, eight, something like that.
1: And it just started out of necessity, really. It was a themed New Year's Eve party where we went to see a band, Green Sky Bluegrass.
0: Okay.
1: And the theme was disco. And we had like a group of like 30, 40 of our friends, and we all dressed in disco attire. And Brian came up with the idea. We're like, wow, what if we like just do like disco edits all night long? And he's like, oh, yeah, that'd be great. So we ended up, like, you know, that was our after party for it. And one of our friends that was there just kind of came up and was like, Discreet Disco. Like, yeah.
3: Yeah, it fit. We didn't even come up with the name. We're like, all right.
0: So you guys are online on Instagram is at Discreet Disco.
3: Yep.
0: SoundCloud, Mixcloud, anything like that as well?
3: Yeah, there's a SoundCloud up. We don't really post much. In fact, in like our bio, the one little bio that we wrote, part of our ambiance or being part of the discreetness, I guess, is we don't really post mixes and whatnot. It's kind of like you gotta
0: be there.
3: Yeah, gotta be there.
0: Okay.
3: Do have a lot recorded, actually, some really good ones. But so I'm sure we'll pepper those out here and there. Maybe kind of do like what Desi does, where he doesn't like give you all of it, maybe or something.
0: Okay. Are you guys playing anywhere where people can catch you live soon?
1: In August, we're playing at Believe in the Beat.
0: Oh, nice. On Port Huron.
1: It is not in Port Huron.
0: Oh, right. It got moved to Detroit. Detroit. That's right.
3: It got moved to Bookies.
0: Oh, Bookies. Well, that'd be
3: believe.
0: Fun. Okay.
3: I believe yeah, that's where it's moved to, yeah.
0: Okay. Awesome. Where? Bookies.
2: Bookies. Downtown Bookies?
3: Yeah. Yep. Which we...
2: side of Bang Tech 12.
0: Yeah.
3: Bookies. Yes, sir. Yeah, we got the honor to play there this year for the first time. That was amazing. You know,
0: yeah.
3: Been going to that party for so long, and to be a part of it was pretty special.
0: Sweet.
3: Yeah.
0: Well, I don't want to cut too much into your guys' set time, because like I said, you guys kind of got the short end of the stick, but...
3: We're just happy to be here. Yeah, when you asked.
0: I was going to play it, or Woodward's going to play the first only hour slot, but then I was like, I was just happened to be at your guys' place, and I was like, hey, you guys should be a part of the 500th episode somehow.
1: Man. I forgot to bring your microphone and switchboard.
0: Microphone and switchboard. Oh, the other things that were left.
1: just bring them to the 500th episode. Yeah, I'll remember that. They're just sitting on the stairs right as we're walking out. Got everything? Yep.
0: All right. Well, do you want to give me a ready signal when you're good to go over there, Mr. Borsa? Woodward, do you have anything going on?
2: As a matter of fact, yes.
0: What's up? Yeah, I got you.
2: No, turn the headphones.
1: Turn my headphones up.
2: Yeah.
1: I can't hear.
2: Yeah, 1 second.
0: I figured you'd be ready.
1: 5 greatest artists of all time. Dylan, Dylan, Dylan, Dylan, Dylan. That's spit.
2: All right, here we go. As a matter of fact, you and I are going to be heading to the Great Up North on Friday for the BlissFest Silent Disco. Then after that, I'm doing the D-Sesh in Hamtramck. On the 21st, I'm doing Sound on Tape at New Dodge Lounge in Ham Sandwich. And on July 29th, me versus CDX, Unity in Grand Rapids.
0: See what it was. Woodward was plugging his phone into the most important thing.
1: Oh.
2: Well, shit, all because all the damn outlets are probably full, right?
1: Yep.
2: Well,
0: let me solve that right now.
1: Yeah, if you've ever been to the new Dodge.
0: I said plug that into somewhere else.
1: No, but anyway, it's like listening. If you haven't been to the new Dodge Lounge, I made it there a few years back during one of the Hamtramck Music Festivals. So I think they do like 2 a year, right? Like one in the fall and one in the spring. But that's a really great venue.
2: Brian!
0: Whatever.
4: He's got his headphones in.
0: He's got his headphones on.
4: He's getting ready to go.
1: Man.
0: I was going to tell him he didn't have to mix it in. He could have just cut yours.
4: Oh.
1: He probably will cut it because where he's going to start at, so... and then, I mean, we do have another gig coming up, and the date has yet to be confirmed, but it'll probably be in August.
0: Okay.
1: Doing the Taco Tuesdays.
0: Oh, nice. Grant's thing.
1: Yeah.
0: Up at
1: Magic Stick.
0: Yeah, the upstairs.
1: The alley deck.
0: That's fun.
1: Yeah, I always love, like, summertime playing on that alley deck. It's like... I've been blessed. It seems like every time I play there, you get a full dance floor and tons of good vibes. Everybody's always, you know, so good to us there.
0: Sweet.
4: There it goes.
0: All right. Well, you ready to do this? You are tuned into Planet Funk episode 500. This is Discreet Disco.
2: Yay.
5: Three plans for today.
6: Same as always. Drink 3 cups of coffee. And then be sexy.

0: without breaking a sweat.
1: Dripping, dripping, home, dripping, looking big things when I'm dipping, listen, dripping, dripping, what you listen, sound system got to stop flipping, dripping, dripping, dripping, home, dripping, looking big things when I'm dipping, listen, dripping, dripping.

0: So that was Discreet Disco. So I am actually going to jump out of here in a second because I got to do some equipment switch
1: over. Get your ass over here.
0: Hopefully we don't have feedback. I'm going to turn this down. Feedback? No? We can still hear it on the...
2: Sounds good, yeah.
0: No feedback? Okay, we're good.
2: Right on.
0: Trying to do this in a live setting is different.
2: Yeah.
0: By the way, we're not in our normal spot. We're downstairs. So if you're upstairs and you hear our voice and you're like, where the hell are they? We're downstairs.
2: Nice.
3: Just come downstairs. The
0: in the club.
3: Party in the club. It's going down.
0: Okay, I'm going to jump out of here. I'm going to let Woodward jump in. And, yeah.
4: All right, all right, all right. Planet Funk 500. If y'all feeling this, make some noise tonight. Some of y'all feeling indigestion. Y'all shouldn't even be up in here.
1: All right, let me get myself in here.
4: Anyway, oh, hold on.
1: Hey, hold it. I could not find my V-Motors to save my life.
5: It's already plugged in. You can just take it about it. It'll just be easier. You'll have to buy a plug-in.
4: Yeah. All right, check.
2: All right. There we go. Now I can hear myself.
4: All right, now, coming to us is basically...
2: What
4: the fuck?
2: The linchpin. Right there, buddy?
5: No.
4: The linchpin of... 313 FM. They have a history of internet broadcasts that goes back beyond the 10 years that we've been doing this. So I want to introduce Adrian and Harley.
2: Hello.
6: Hello.
3: Spank, right?
6: Or what? Yeah, Tank and Spank.
4: Yes. Or Spank and Tank.
2: Tank and Spank, yeah.
6: Tank and Spank.
2: Yeah.
6: Very specific
4: or
6: order.
4: Stank and
2: it was
4: tank.
2: Backwards on the first player.
6: Yes.
3: Stank and Stanker.
6: So just to let you know what that name comes from, we're both World of Warcraft nerds. Are you still
3: classic.
6: A Warcraft nerd? Or are
2: classic.
6: You retired?
2: Classic.
6: Oh, okay. So you're classic.
3: Yep. Retired, so I understand
6: When you battle a boss in World of Warcraft, there's the tank who absorbs all the damage, and then the Spank is the DPS, the damage people on the outside. So I was a Death Knight tank, and Harley was a mage.
2: More
6: and
2: specifically,
6: he was damage.
2: The tank is responsible for pissing people off.
6: Yeah, My job is to piss everyone off, and then Harley throws fireballs at them.
2: Yes.
6: At least that's...
2: So yeah, that's...
6: If you're still a fire mage.
2: Yes, absolutely.
6: See? Okay.
3: I played a shaman.
6: I was always Frost.
2: Right on. Nice. Yeah, we don't have room for a healer up there.
6: So, yeah. So that's where the name comes from.
2: Yep.
6: When we decided to do some random stuff together, someone's like, hey, could you guys play together? We're like, we need some kind of name. And like, oh, let's just do that.
2: Back on Burst Radio, I think.
6: Yeah. Right. So that's where it came from.
3: Nice.
6: I am very sorry, Jeff. I was trying to find, and I have it somewhere, but I couldn't find it. The
4: Leave
6: original.
4: It alone.
6: Nope.
4: Leave it alone.
6: The original lava lamp from,
2: oh, yeah.
6: from
2: oh.
6: the warehouse. So you could go skeet, skeet, skeet when
2: Which
6: it melts.
2: That was from NDR. That was
6: I still
2: from
6: have it, but I can't find it.
2: Yeah,
6: I know it exists because I didn't throw it out. I think it's in the attic.
2: Yeah, that was from our house.
4: Since, well, since
2: Ferndale.
4: We're talking about that, whatever happened to the square headphones?
2: Oh, geez. Those probably left a burst.
6: I gave them to. I found them and I brought them.
2: Yeah.
6: I don't remember where the fuck I found them, but I brought them in and we all took pictures. Well, you know what I want to know, and I don't know if anyone saw. I posted a thing. I want to know where Deep Puppet is at.
2: Oh God!
6: You remember
2: yeah.
6: Deep Puppet?
4: Who yeah. the hell cares?
6: I still have for whatever reason I'm the administrator of the Deep Puppet Facebook account, and I'm like, if someone can find me, bring me to this episode.
2: Nice.
4: We don't care about that.
5: Deep Puppet again.
2: Right?
4: We don't. No. We're not talking about that.
3: Apparently, we are.
4: Anyway. So, for those who really don't know, and Harley, I figure let me at least bring you in on this.
2: Yeah.
4: The origins of
2: so the
4: New
2: the,
4: Detroit Radio.
2: Yeah. So the I guess the amoeba stage of this. We had a friend of ours, Bob Macros, ran IPM Radio, which started as a pirate radio station, like broadcast. He actually had a transmitter in his dorm up in I think he went to Michigan State, and he eventually switched that over to internet radio. And then Doc and I were roommates, Doc Raymond, who passed a few years ago.
4: Yeah, the late, great Doc Raymond.
2: So when I moved in, we had an extra bedroom, so we basically put all of our studio gear in there. And it sat there for a few weeks, and I'm not sure which one of us. One of us got the idea to just go and start putting all of our stuff, just play online, to give us a reason to practice and play out. Because he was working in the topless clubs at the time, and I was doing lights at clubs, so neither of us were really DJing. Certainly not DJing any kind of music that we liked.
7: Sure.
2: I was working at DJ Supply at the time.
4: Right.
2: And so we started inviting the other guys that worked there to come over and play, like Cruise Control and Craig Gonzalez, all those cats. A lot of the Breakbeat Etiquette guys came over, and eventually moved it into our living room, and just kind of grew from there, and it started to get bigger and bigger. We moved out to Warren and had an outdoor space, so I literally had Terrence Parker play in my backyard. And that's it's where I met you, Jeff, and a lot of the guys, the old school, started having DTM come over and play. They've always been real good friends to the stations. And when Doc and I, the station started to kind of fizzle out, so Doc and I decided to both move out, and he moved out to the east side and moved down river. And I started doing a lot of stuff with Burst, and they decided they wanted to do a radio show. So that became Burst Radio. So I brought Adrian in. Doc came and played a couple times.
4: Right.
2: And then when Burst folded, unfortunately Brian Johnson passed. And I kind of got, honestly, I got tired with it. It just, it wasn't doing a whole lot for me, and DJing kind of wasn't doing for me. And I wanted to kind of follow my main love of lighting. And so I turned it over to Brent, and when Burst finally folded, we decided it was going to be a good time to go ahead and get rid of that name, and Adrian bought 313.fm. So here we are. So yeah, that's the quick and dirty of where this all came from.
7: And still going strong.
2: Yeah, and Brent has run with it and done tremendous things with it.
7: Oh,
2: and,
7: absolutely.
2: I'm really proud of what he's been able to keep this alive and keep it going.
4: Oh, yeah. I mean, you got to give thanks to Multitude Studios, too.
2: Oh, yeah.
7: Yep.
4: I mean, if anyone ever played over there, there was always the sign.
2: Yeah, it was a gauntlet, basically. So it it was all four DJs by DJs, and we didn't have a whole lot of people listening on the other end of it. There's a few people here and there, so it was all people that knew their shit. So if you fucked up, everybody that was listening knew about it,
7: yeah.
2: And they were happy to tell you about it too.
4: Oh, in no uncertain terms.
2: Even though there was no money involved, there was no audience. There was a lot of pressure, and people brought their A game, and we got some amazing sets from it. There's a lot of them that are still archived. Bob still has the archives.
4: Oh yeah, Bob, the other white meat.
2: Yes. So Bob and Jeff Hungerford, who was our server god at the time, they've got all the old archives, and there's just some amazing sets in there. Some
7: Absolutely.
2: History.
7: Oh yeah, yeah.
2: Aaron Carl played an amazing set a couple years before he passed. So, among others, I mean, there was just incredible stuff going on. I'm really proud of the work that we did. Had a lot of fun with it. I think it's, you about set up there?
8: Oh, hey.
2: There we go. So, you about set up over there? All right, I'm going to turn this back over to Brent. I'm going to go start getting my stuff set up. We'll talk a little bit more afterwards.
4: Yeah, besides, we also, have the cores as far as...
7: What?
4: Okay, I'm sorry. Still, we have the core from the initial New Detroit Radio with, like I said, myself, Adrian, Harley, Desi, and Raina. So,
6: all right, I set things up in the back.
4: Those were the nights, nothing but Mountain Dew.
6: And Tellway. I was driving in and I'm like, shit, I should have brought a bag of Tellway for old time's sake. But then no one really wants IBS while they're playing music, so.
4: Anyway, I
6: brought a couple things to show my appreciation for you guys. So, Brent, I don't know if you're a fan of Monty Python at all. Do you know Monty Python?
9: I do know this one's loud.
6: Do you know who the Black Knight is?
9: I do.
6: So here's a nice little pin for you. It's Tis But A Scratch, but he's scratching on some records.
0: Oh, awesome.
6: There's a little bag that comes in. And then here are some vinyl record coasters for your place. And then Jeff.
4: Oh, shit.
5: Where'd it go?
6: Did it fall out?
4: Why am I not going to be surprised?
6: Jeff, I got you a hat.
0: Does it say Bukkake?
6: It says Mayor of Titty City. So, I don't know if the camera's on. If you switch this camera.
0: It is.
6: Here's
0: on
6: Jeff's hat. Mayor of Titty City for Jeff. Psycho likes it. So here you go, sir. Wear it with pride. Bask in the magical memories.
0: Right. Magical memories?
6: The magical memories. So, I just, I can't come empty-handed. Hashtag, that's what she said.
4: Actually, you can.
6: I could. Yeah. Got one of those automatic. Never mind. So, anyway, I guess we're going to go play some music.
0: Oh, you know what it is?
6: What's up?
0: It's the subwoofer right next to us. That's causing the feedback.
6: You think so?
0: Yeah, so if I just turn the bass down a little bit. Because when I did that, you hear that?
6: So you're not going to beatbox for us, is that what you're saying?
0: Yeah, it's coming from the subwoofer.
6: You're not going to do like a Beardy Man set?
0: No, that would be awesome.
6: I do love Beardy Man. And
0: so,
6: are
0: you guys ready?
6: And the blow-up doll over there on the wall. She's also causing trouble.
0: Ready? Well, you're ready. Do you want to jump in there?
6: I just need...
0: Oh,
6: yeah. No,
0: you got something else for Jeff?
6: I do. She's hanging on the wall. What? Did I say, where are the white women at? I brought you one.
5: You back at that again?
6: Yeah.
4: Screw you and the horse you fell off of.
7: It's like Blazing Saddles all over again.
4: Hey, can we get Moses up in here finally?
0: You want to jump in on Mike Moses? So anyways, we got half of the Tech Troy team.
4: And biblical proportion.
0: And half of biblical proportion. And
8: that almost makes me a whole.
0: And
8: half of
0: the not just Tech Troy team, but the
8: JITFest.
0: Yes.
8: But I mean that's all under the Tech Troy name.
0: Okay,
8: so.
0: But that's what we were talking about, right?
8: Oh yes. That's why I made the long trip.
0: What is JITFest? Why do people need to know about it?
8: Well, JITFest is the second event for Tech Troit that we put on every year. Well, this is our second year doing JITFest. Another free event, free festival. Starts at 2 o'clock, goes till 11 o'clock. I should probably pull out the flyer. Here, look at the flyers.
0: There we go.
8: Good.
0: Oh, wait. No. I think I actually have this.
8: Conversation.
0: I think I actually have this. Look at this. Ready for this? Well, the flyer's on the live stream right now.
8: I can't see, but I trust you.
0: So, anyways, what's JITFest?
8: JITFest is a celebration of JIT culture in Detroit, which, if you're unfamiliar with, JIT.
0: Get familiar.
8: Get familiar. It started with the Jitterbugs back in like the 70s, late 70s. And it's an original footwork dance style that was created here in Detroit. So it goes along great with ghetto tech and booty and electro and early techno and
4: UK Garage.
8: I have not seen this yet. We're going to have to make that happen, Jeff.
4: We will.
8: Okay, sounds good. But we got a great...
4: We'll get to that for next year.
8: Yeah, for sure. But we got a like fucking awesome lineup this year. We got DJ Clint coming from Chicago. We have Godfather again.
0: Oh, yeah.
8: We got Gary Chandler.
0: Oh, yeah.
8: DJ Ace. Black
0: Moonchild. Oh, yeah.
8: The newly nominated Decon Scratchers.
0: Oh, yeah.
8: Yep. There's somebody else. I can't remember who.
0: It doesn't matter. Fuck that guy.
8: I don't know.
4: You didn't say Psycho, right?
8: Oh, I forgot about Psycho.
0: Oh, wait. Psycho's on there?
4: Forget about Psycho.
8: I don't know.
0: Don't fuck that guy. He's a good guy. Well, if you're a lady.
4: When he wants to be.
0: And you're looking for some loving.
8: Well, actually,
0: maybe fuck that guy.
8: Well, I mean, you know, Psycho's my favorite like Detroit DJ to watch. So I'm super excited to see what he can do for JITFest because like it's an environment that I don't normally see him in. So like it'll get wild. But on top of the DJs, we got five different dance crews coming out. House of Jit, Jit Masters, the X-Men, Anonymous, and Hardcore Detroit. And they'll be doing performances corresponding with each DJ and an MC. And then right after the performance, they're given free workshops. So if you want to come out and learn how to jit, you can come learn from the best of Detroit.
0: Yeah.
9: No better way to do it.
8: For free.
0: Classes. For free.
8: Classes
0: dancing
8: for free.
0: For free.
8: Dancing
0: music
8: for free.
0: For free.
8: Music for free.
0: The food you got to pay for.
8: Free. Parking for free.
0: For free. Oh, yeah.
8: Yeah. Dirty looks from Woodward for free.
0: No,
9: you get that all year round, though.
4: No, unfortunately, I won't be in town. I play in Grand Rapids that night.
8: Okay, well, we'll have to get a proxy to come give dirty looks.
4: Yeah, that's fine.
8: Okay. Desi will be there. We can probably
4: Can do it.
8: Have me mug everybody all day.
0: Give him that old Flint stare.
8: The old Flint stare.
4: Hey, what do you expect from the North Side? Yeah, Desi will tell you.
8: If you had to eat those kind of corny dogs, you'd have a fucking mean ass stare, too.
0: Hey, you're getting that stare right now.
4: Angelo's was the best, man. I don't know what the hell you talking about.
8: At least they're not Toledo coney dogs. That
4: I haven't tried it.
8: Oh,
4: don't want to.
8: Don't. I actually wrote them a letter. I'm dead serious. I sent the city of Toledo a letter complaining about their coney dogs. I didn't get a response. They're probably like, who's this asshole?
4: Did you go to Tony Paco's?
8: Yeah, fuck that
4: place.
8: Boy. That place was gross.
0: All right, well, I think they're ready over there.
8: Sweet.
0: At least one of them is, so why don't we go ahead and do this?
8: Awesome. Thanks, Brett.
0: Yes. Which one am I on? Check.
9: You're on two.
0: Okay, sweet. You are tuned into Planet Funk on 313.fm. This is Tank and Spank. Well, you got to turn the master up and all that good stuff. In your booth, in the channel. Okay. You good? There we go.

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0: of that. 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There we go.
1: Meow. Wow.
0: Boo. That wasn't me. I'm actually not working my own board right now.
2: Oh, yeah.
0: you can bump the music up a little more. So that was Tank and Spank.
3: Hey.
2: Oh, yeah.
0: So, yeah. Anyways, I'm going to jump off the mic, though, because I have to do some equipment transfer. But up next is
4: DJ Dav.
0: What's going on, sir?
1: Hi, guys.
5: How's it going?
1: Hi. Happy Wednesday.
5: I know, right?
1: It's Wednesday. It's going great.
5: There we go.
1: There we go.
5: Yeah, we can hear me now. All right.

0: Got only the proper areas covered.
1: Naturally.
0: Yeah. Right. Okay. So, DJ Dav, tell us about your Twitch stream.
1: My Twitch stream. Yes. So apparently that's all I do these days. I don't know. I don't know how that happened. We talked about this last time. I think I played Planet Phone. So as soon as COVID hit, the typical situation, you're stuck at home. Yep. Played on a. I started a Thursday stream with house music, and then I quickly started a Sunday stream, which was just super open format, like vibey. Just I was originally not trying to make people wish they were out. The whole idea was. Okay, you're stuck at home. I'm not going to make you think you're at the club. I'm going to make you think, oh, I can just vibe out and play with my cat. Or I can just play with a puzzle. Or I don't know what the hell you're doing at your house. Maybe the girl that's over here is your companion and she can get down with that as well. But then it evolved into Saturdays as well. As soon as Foda stopped doing his 80s thing, I was like, well, that's what I watched on Saturdays. So I'm going to start doing the same thing. And then got the music videos back involved. And it's just... an addiction now, I guess it would be. It's pretty nuts.
0: Yeah, hey, as long as you're having fun with it.
1: Yeah,
0: right?
1: I got to the point where I was turning down gigs.
0: It is muted.
1: Haha. Yeah, originally I got to the point where I was like turning down in real life gigs, and I was like, wait, what the hell am I doing? Like, I'm having too much fun online. Yeah. But I mean, I got a really strong following, and everybody that tunes in is super cool. The chat's always popping, and you know, I'm trying to actually take the gigs now if they get given to me. But it's a wild thing that I'm still doing, and I'm dressing up, and I don't know what I'm putting on eyeliner on some of these streams that was never a thing. And the girls on Twitch, they convinced me to put on eyeliner, and I was like, wow, I kind of like this. This is all cool. Right. I like to do this. I wore eyeliner to the Cure show. I was like, all right, let's do this. We're doing this.
0: Nice.
1: So,
2: Twitch goes to show us guys can be practically talked into anything.
1: I don't know how that happened. It showed up in the mail. We're like, we're doing this. Okay, I guess.
0: You just take the right people.
1: Yeah, right. Exactly. Oh God! Here we go. Here we go.
0: Right.
2: And every time I show up in the chat room, I try to say something to get myself banned immediately.
1: That was psycho. It never works though. Because I'm like, we heard that before.
3: It never works. It's like no matter what shit I say, it just sisters are like. Eh.
1: That's Desi. That's the new sitcom we're starting.
0: Right. Yeah. That's just Des for you.
1: Yeah, but besides that, yeah, just staying busy, trying to support everybody out. Like, glad, absolutely honored to be asked to be a part of this. So,
0: of course,
1: super. I didn't bring presents, so I feel bad about that. But
0: that's an Adrian thing. Yeah. Don't worry about it. It's okay. Only he would think of something like that.
1: Right. Exactly.
0: Speaking of turning down shows, are you actually got anything coming up you're playing that people come see?
1: Yeah. It's a busy month. Actually, a week from yesterday. So next Tuesday, the 11th. It's my birthday party that we're doing right here at Speaker Box for Squeeze with Andrew Gita and Jorison. Then I got I'm playing with Dan Bain at Root at the end of the month. I don't have my schedule in front of me. It's like I'm to that point where if I don't have my calendar out, I'm like, I know I've got something going on.
0: Right,
1: I don't know what the hell it is.
0: Yeah, it happens with that.
1: And then totally random other thing. I'm playing with this band I used to run sound for in Lansing, nice. Star Farm.
0: Okay.
1: And I'm doing all 80s party up in Lansing, like this big festival thing they're doing. So I think that's in September.
0: Nice.
1: Hoping to get back on Arts Beats and East this year. And then I know we've got some Bang Tech 12 stuff in the works as well.
0: Awesome.
1: I know Soul will be down here in a little bit. He'll be able to tell us what's going on with all that.
0: Yeah.
1: So,
0: yeah.
1: Yeah, I don't remember what else. I know there's some other stuff I'm missing, but most importantly, this next one, next Tuesday, right here at Speaker Box for Squeeze. Yeah. So,
0: I'm gonna give you a happy early birthday.
1: Yeah, and Andrea and Jorison are getting back off there. We only wear black when we're going on like nature hikes.
0: Okay.
1: Tour. I'm gonna buy both of them a yellow shirt.
0: Nice.
1: I think for my birthday, I'm gonna get them a yellow shirt because I've never seen them not wear black.
0: Yeah, that'll be fun.
1: I'm sitting here in all black, but
0: and like half the other people here too.
1: What? Yes, I brought my needles.
0: So where can people find you online? Check you out.
1: Yeah,
4: this is Detroit, so you'll want a clean one.
0: Yeah.
4: Just saying.
1: Damn, my styluses, my headshows. Online, all my social medias are DJDAV4.
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0: All right.

0: I got to check that one. I haven't been on it in a while. all of them are DJDAV4, DJDAV4, except for Twitch, which is DJDAV_4, because some guy in Russia that streamed once.
1: Of course.
0: That's the one you
1: That's how it goes, too.
0: So, yeah. But all my they all link to each other. My website's DJDAV.com, so everything links out of there.
1: Awesome, awesome. Yeah.
0: How are we looking up there, Scudder?
1: Yeah, yeah. I was about to ask. How are we looking? Are they ready for you?
2: He's over there giving hugs.
1: I know, right? I'm assuming he's ready for you.
0: Yeah. Again.
1: All right.
0: All right. Yeah, I'm ready to play music.
1: Yeah.
0: Is that good?
1: Yeah.
0: That's all I need. All right, guys. Well, hopefully you enjoy the music that I'm going to play. I remember what I'm playing.
1: That's okay.
0: Hopefully I got records in my record bag.
1: We'll be just as surprised as you are. That'll be fun. So you know what? You know what we need to do as part of the Planet Funk 500? Is...
3: Should be one.
1: One, I think. Oh, yeah, I am one. That's funny. So if we remember, since we're, you know, kind of reminiscing on all things Planet Funk and the history of Planet Funk, is back in the early days, right? And more specifically, I think like the first episodes where this started, we needed to kill some dead air.
3: And, oh, yeah?
1: Yeah, I forget what was going on. Like, there was a equipment malfunction or something. We were trying to figure out what was going on with, like, the mixer or something. So we needed to kill some dead air. And I don't know why I remember this so well, but I was just like, so what do you know about ants? Do you remember this?
3: Yes.
1: And that started a whole line
3: That's
1: of
3: right.
1: random animal
3: had,
1: facts.
3: Yeah, you had your random animal facts. I
1: had
3: forgot
1: random
3: about
1: animal
3: that.
1: Facts, right?
3: I hope you brought a random animal fact.
1: You know, I kind of do. I think I can scrounge one up. Do you remember me doing those? I used to do them every week for us. So I think I got one I can scrounge up real quickly off the top of my head. I can either go with the first one that I just did or just the random thing. And actually, let's do both because they're going to be pretty quick. So the first one that I ever told, actually, for random animal fact, just because we needed to kill some dead air.
3: Right.
1: I was talking about ants, right?
3: Right.
1: I happened to just watch something on YouTube, I think, because I love watching like documentaries, nature stuff, things like that.
3: I have to see the chat right now during this random animal fact.
1: And so I remember going off like, so what do you know about ants? And I was like, you know, there's actually a species of ants that live in the rainforest. And what they do is they hide in, like, the branches of hollow, or, like, hollow branches of,
3: right.
1: like, it's like, a certain type of, not like a tree, but like a shrub or something. They have, like, hollow branches, basically.
3: Yeah.
1: And what they do is they hide in these hollow parts of these branches. And there's, like, little holes in the branch that allow, generally, like, the water to seep into the hollow part of the branch.
3: Okay.
1: And what happens is when certain flying bugs, like mosquitoes, when they land on these branches, they'll sometimes accidentally put their, like, little, like, legs into the hollow
3: yeah.
1: parts of the branches.
3: Yeah.
1: And the ants will actually grab onto their legs and hold them down and then swarm around them and, like, basically start to, like... dismember them piece by piece.
4: Oh, that's sweet. That's
1: yeah.
4: just like the video I just seen. Just the giant African hornets.
1: Ooh.
4: My roommate, CrossFade, Alice Jackson, showed me. He said, dude, look at this giant hornets attacking a rat.
1: Oh, man.
4: Was slaughtering this rat, man. Rat
1: yeah.
4: was hollering and he just stinging him to death, man. It's giant hornets.
1: Yeah,
4: you know,
1: those things are crazy. Yeah.
4: Ooh, man.
1: Yeah, you don't want to mess around.
3: I think I think he's ready over there. So we'll go into the second random animal fact.
4: Yeah, right. Random animal facts.
3: Are you good
4: and
3: to go over there?
4: Yeah.
3: All right, let's do this then. You are tuned into Planet Funk on 313.fm. This is DJ Dav.
1: Planet Funk.

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We break it down. 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Shake some ass. Work that body.

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1: Jamie, it's time to tell my people the truth. 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

0: So that was DJ Dav. So yeah, up next is DJ Soul.
1: Yeah, my man.
0: And T Linder. Detroit Techno Militia in the house.
1: What's up?
0: So, in the background
1: right
0: now.
1: Happy 500.
0: Thank you. In the background right now, we got one of your remixes.
1: One of my mixes? Yes.
0: Yeah, this is this is a DJ Soul remix of Epica.
1: Oh, this is one of
0: them. And this is one of your tracks.
1: This is what I did of Jack, yeah. Acid remix.
0: Yeah, so not only is this your track, but this is a remix of your own track that you did yourself?
1: Did of Jack from Portland.
0: Oh.
1: Makes awesome electro. It makes awesome acid. Totally hired me to do a remix of him, and I wanted to make a banging version of it because he does a lot of like cool stuff, man. And I wanted to make an epic version of this song, so...
0: So you did your thing.
1: Well, I attacked it T. Linder style. That's why I immediately thought it was this. Like, I just went right for it, like with some tribal rhythms and really hard at it. And I think this is the time that when Tom heard this one, he was like, "Oh, I like that one. I like that one." I was like, "What? Yeah. That's some good shit right there. I like that."
0: So what's
1: there you go. There's the acid right there.
0: What's new with you two guys? What have you been up to?
2: Everything.
1: About 5'9". I'm shrinking. I think I'm shrinking.
0: So we were talking about Dav with his big Twitch stream that he does. And everyone loves it because he has the costume changes, he has the lighting, he has all the crowd interaction. But you actually do a Twitch stream yourself.
1: I do.
0: And the one thing that stands apart with your Twitch stream is all the visuals.
1: Yeah.
0: You have the funniest fucking videos.
1: Oh, like, thank you so much, man.
0: Like the DTM Brady Bunch.
1: Yeah. With Tom pouring a beer down to Wes past Angie. Yeah, that's a lot, man. It's a lot of fun coming up with those ideas. I'm so happy. I'm so glad that people are like watching. Like,
0: I know Arash is tuned in right now too.
1: Oh, so. That's my guy right there, man. Yeah. I was playing earlier on Twitch and he was there. So, yeah, no, I really have a lot of fun. It's a way to be like a little less serious about what we do. Because me and Tom, when we hit the road, man, like it's all business, right? Like it's literally a war. No, it's not literally a war. He ate him for lunch.
0: There you go. Oh, can I talk more direct?
3: Yeah. Hi, guys.
1: Hey, it's Linder.
3: Hey.
0: I don't know. There we go.
2: Put it right in my mouth.
0: Right in the mouth.
2: Perfect.
3: Thank you.
0: Hi. So what other than... Well, actually, when can people tune into that Twitch stream?
1: I play every Sunday night at 8 p.m., 8 to 10, and it's... twitch.com/soul313, and if you don't know already, Soul is SEOUL.
0: Awesome.
2: So, like, after 60 minutes is done,
1: exactly.
2: Check them out.
1: Tune them in.
2: Tune it up.
1: So, you know what? I might. That's a good idea. I should be on 60 minutes.
0: So, other than the Twitch stream, are you guys playing anywhere in the? Well, because you guys two are all over the place. Are you guys playing anywhere in the world? Coming up soon.
1: Yeah, we got a bunch, man.
2: Mexico City.
1: Yeah, Route Roach's
2: August
1: house.
2: 12.
1: We also got Charivari's coming up next soon, right?
0: Do you know what day? What day and time and stage?
1: I believe we're playing Friday
2: just
1: night.
2: Show up, get there. We'll be there.
1: We're playing tomorrow. Be there
0: tomorrow.
1: Yeah, right.
0: They'll be setting up the festival as you guys are playing.
2: Actually, Secret Sunday.
1: This Saturday.
2: Secret Sunrise.
1: The Saturday Linder's playing.
2: Saturday.
0: Where at?
2: It's a secret.
0: It's a secret.
4: That's why they call it Secret Sunrise.
0: That's a good one.
1: No, seriously, it's not a secret. The address is available online. But if you just Google it, you'll find it.
2: Yeah.
1: But we'll send it to you because you should really be there. I played in the last one, and Tom's going to have so much fun, man, because I had a blast. You got
0: yes.
1: it, bro.
0: I want to say shout out to Australia, by the way, too.
2: Oh.
0: Can you get an Aussie, oi, oi, oi. There's that
2: the crocodile.
0: Right there.
2: Get out of your bludges.
3: Oh, you spilled rum and coke.
0: He spilled his Fosters on you.
1: We're his two favorite Seppos.
2: Yeah.
0: So
2: your two favorite Seppos.
0: Other than the Twitch, where can else people find you online? DetroitTechnoMilitia.com.
1: Yeah, absolutely.
0: Yep. Instagram.
1: Yeah.
0: At Detroit Techno Militia.
2: DetroitTechnoMilitia.com.
5: Hashtag. Whatever.
1: No, so, I mean, you know, we're focusing most of a lot on just like playing a lot. Like, you know, now that we're able to hit the road again, it's have fun with it again.
5: Yeah.
1: And so we're just getting back to it. And of course, you know, the records follow and everything's still in the works. And
0: is there any new DTM releases? Any new DTM releases?
5: No. Gotta check it out.
1: On the Bank Tech 12 side, we're actually releasing a couple records here soon. So,
0: oh,
1: and we're hoping to have Linder part of it as well.
0: Wait, so does Bank Tech 12 put out vinyl, or is it?
1: They haven't, but we're about to.
0: Oh,
1: we put out one record back in 1998.
5: Okay, a good one, though.
1: Yeah, it's a good one.
0: Okay, so Bank Tech 12 is going back to the vinyl.
1: Yeah, we're going back to the vinyl, man, because that's just something tangible. You own it. You know what I mean? It's just not. Let's get lost in the shuffle.
0: Yeah.
1: But that also means we have to make the music worth it to put it on vinyl. You know what I mean? Like, it can't just be some bullshit. You're like, hey, put it on.
5: Of course.
1: And let's spend 6 months on this. You know what I mean? So we work a lot with Brandon Watkins, you know, my original partner for Bank Tech 12. And the music that we've already got lined up to release is so insane, man.
0: Is there like a release date or anything?
1: No, we're trying to really secure the distribution deals first.
0: Okay.
1: And once that's all lined up, so I'll come on your show and I'll announce it here first.
0: Okay, sweet. So just keep an eye out for Bank Tech 12.
1: Keep
0: it tuned in to 313.fm every week until Bill Stacey shows up and says, hey, the vinyl's coming out, and then you can stop tuning in and then just go buy the record.
5: You heard it on Planet Funk first.
1: That's right.
0: Well, do you guys want to get up there and get ready to do your thing?
1: Yeah, we're going to start it off, Tom.
0: And I think while you guys are setting up, do you have another random animal fact?
5: Yeah. Actually, I do. You're looking at me quizzically. So starting out early on, I had the random animal fact segment, and it started out because we had to fill in just like extra dead space. So I did one earlier. So my second random animal fact for the night here is going to be about the axolotl, or I think it may actually be technically pronounced axolotl, I believe. But they're basically a style of lizard that lives in the water. They never lose their juvenile state. So if you ever seen like a juvenile lizard, they have like gills and like the little feelers that come off the side of their face. So they never lose that state in their whole entire life. And scientists don't know why that happens. They just live in basically a perpetual juvenile state their whole life. But what they've learned is that because of that, they have a crazy regenerative ability. So like most lizards can lose part of their tail and grow it back, and that's about it. Axolotls can actually grow back like whole limbs, not just their tail. And they've learned that so scientists have actually like forced axolotls to move out of that juvenile state into like a more natural like adult lizard state. And by doing that, they actually lose that regenerative ability, and it actually significantly reduces their lifespan. So there's something about like their DNA that keeps them in that like perpetual juvenile state.
1: And that's why they're doing it, because we're going to steal it.
5: Yeah. So something about that like perpetual juvenile
1: state. Let me guess the color of the scientist.
0: We're going to live to 500 soon.
5: Right. So, yeah, no, there's something
0: about
5: that.
0: Thank the lizard overlords.
5: There's something about that perpetual juvenile state that they stay in that gives them, like, their crazy regenerative abilities and, like, lifespan kind of thing.
1: That's pretty cool. Thanks for that.
5: Yeah, you're welcome.
0: Are you ready over there, Tom? Maybe? He's looking through records. I'm going to switch the camera over to them. You ready to go over there, sir? Maybe? Yes, no?
5: Woodward got something to say?
6: What's up?
5: You got something to say?
0: Wait, I think he's coming in. All right, so you are tuned into Planet Funk on 313.fm. This is DJ Soul and T. Linder.
7: Thank you. ELLS. S.

Detroit.

0: So that was T Linder and DJ Soul.
1: Yes!
0: So yeah, I'm gonna hop up there and do another equipment change. Coming up soon, Sarah Sims. I'll be right back. Actually, really quick, in the background right now, all the way from Windsor, the Dirty Wasp Williams. This is one of his new tracks. It's out on the TechTroit Bandcamp right now. So if you like it, go buy it. The Dirty Wasp Williams. Go buy it. It's on TechTroit's Bandcamp. All the money goes to support the festival.

Check, check.

0: it. Anyway, while we're getting things set up, we have the lovely and talented Sarah Sims back with us. Hey.
1: Hey.
0: What's going on with you?
1: Chilling. Today I was enjoying the afternoon in Detroit and really excited to play the 500th episode of Planet Funk.
0: So, let the people know, since the last time that you were here, the last time I saw you was at Charivari.
1: Was it Charivari?
0: Was that,
1: yeah.
0: 2 years ago?
1: That was last year. Last summer.
0: Year. Okay. So what have you been doing with yourself?
1: Well, I have been working on my record label, Symmetry Sounds. Been busy releasing some new tracks. I just, I think it was last week, put out a new track by myself and another talented Canadian producer named Adam James. The track's called Regenerate.
0: Sweet.
2: Which is playing in the background right now.
1: Oh, thank you.
0: Oh, is that? Damn.
1: And earlier this year, I put out a new release by another new Canadian producer. His name is Josh Lucas, and it was his first production that was ever released. And that was called Resurgence. So, working with the next generation of music producers from Toronto.
0: Yeah, I know how that can be, the next generation. Oh, my goodness. Half of them don't know the ass from page 8, but they steady trying, though. So, you know, that's the one good thing. You know, as long as the people stay with it, you know, and put your heart and your effort into it, you can't go wrong.
1: Yeah, absolutely.
0: So what do you have planned after this? Any gigs you're playing?
1: Yes, I have a busy schedule. It's been a super busy schedule with residencies. So I have a residency at one of Toronto hotspots called Costs every Sunday.
0: Where is that?
1: That is at the Bisha Hotel in Toronto. It's on the 44th floor.
0: Ooh. 44th floor.
1: And I'm going to be doing some more festivals later on this summer. I actually just got booked for a festival today called Electric Pines, and it's out in Nova Scotia, so on the East Coast.
0: Oh, no shit. Okay.
1: In the middle of the woods.
0: Well, now, will you be coming back for Charivari this year?
1: I'm going to say maybe at this point.
0: Maybe?
1: Maybe, yeah. I'm going to say maybe.
0: Okay, well, that's a hell of a lot better than saying no. So we'll definitely take that.
1: I love the Charivari crew and Charivari Festival. It's such a vibe. Todd always brings out amazing artists to play every year, and lots of cool artists from Detroit.
0: Well, I'm just glad that, you know, when you come down here, you know, you feel like family. You know, we try our best around here.
1: Yeah.
0: Detroit is never easy. You know, but speaking of easy, where's Brent? Brent! Okay, now I'm running out of crap to say. So now, the host needs to come back out here. I mean, I'm just wondering if he's finished setting up for you. Here. Go ahead and take this one.
2: Check, check. Oh, there we go. Nobody can hear me. I don't even know what's going on. I wasn't even paying attention to what you guys were talking about. But did you already mention gigs coming up?
0: We already talked about that.
2: Already talked about that. You already talked about this new track in the background, Regenerate.
1: Regenerate, yeah.
2: Which came out recently, which is on

0: your label, which is it like Beatport? People can get it there.
1: It's available on all platforms.
0: Okay.
1: Yeah, so it's on Beatport, it's on Spotify, it's on YouTube. And the track was composed by myself and another really great techno talent from Toronto, Adam James.
0: Ah, jeez. It was really hard.
1: So there all listeners of 313 FM, you can also watch out for him because he has a lot of tracks coming.
0: Sweet.
1: Yeah.
0: So you guys already talked about everything. I don't even know why you got me over here.
1: We had a little chat.
0: Put me in the hot seat and everything. I'm like, hey, did you guys already talk about this? Yes. Did you guys already talk about this? Yes.
2: Look, it's been a long time for my
0: All right, so online, where can people follow you?
1: So you can find me on Instagram. I'm at Sarah Sims. I'm also newly on TikTok, trying to get a couple videos popping over there. So I'm DJ Sarah Sims on TikTok. Facebook, I'm DJ Sarah Sims, and I'm also making some videos for YouTube and YouTube Shorts. So you can find me on YouTube at Sarah Sims Music.
0: Sweet.
1: And you can also follow my label too, Symmetry Sounds. We're on Instagram.
0: Because this one was released on your label. How many releases do you have now on Symmetry Sounds?
1: Less than 20, but more than 10.
0: Okay.
1: We're working our... I'm not at number 500 yet. Not as far along as 313 FM. But, you know, we're getting there, one track at a time.
0: Okay. Well, do you want to go up and finish setting up there and get ready to do this thing?
1: Ready to rock Detroit.
0: All right, sweet.
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This is Sarah Sims.

0: So that was Sarah Sims. I want to say a huge, huge thank you to Speakerbox for hosting us each and every week. If this is your first time, like, hearing 313.fm, Planet Punk, all that stuff, we're here every Wednesday from 7 to 10 p.m. upstairs, usually. This was just a special one. So, you're going to switch to the up...
1: What?
0: No, I don't have one on me. Yeah, I know. She's here. I can do this. We could be the Jeff Woodward camera. Now it's a me camera. People can watch me. Oh, by the way, I'm wearing my Everyday Junglist podcast t-shirt, which is funny. He commented on the 500th episode post saying, hey, the 500th episode of my podcast is in 2 days. So apparently on Friday, the Everyday Junglist podcast, if you're in the jungle, drum and bass, check out the 500th episode of his show. And I don't think your mic's on. I don't know which channel you're on. I'm just gonna do this. No.
2: Check.
0: There we go. There you go. Anyways, huge thank you to everyone that tuned in. Shouts out to everyone that was tuned in on Twitch, Mixcloud, Slipmat.io, and the audio only stream.
1: Hey,
0: shout out to HOU5E. 5-3, that's right. 5, yeah, something like that. The 3 is an E. Anyways, we'll be back here next week with some guest. I can't even remember who's playing, so.
1: Well, before.
0: You're going to leave it with me? Sweet. Awesome.
1: Hey, before
0: thank
1: we
0: you.
1: Get out of here, man, I just want to say thank you for the last 10 years. It's been interesting.
0: It's been a fun one.
1: You know, I wouldn't change this shit. I wouldn't change this for anything. So, from the bottom of my heart, man, thank you.
0: Yes, sir. So, yeah, we'll be back here Wednesday with someone. I can't even remember who's playing. So, peace out, and thank you, everyone, for coming out and rocking out with us. Oh, yeah, Jeff is here. That guy. Peace out.

0: Well, hello and welcome to another fabulous episode of BurstRadio.net. .net?
1: .net. Yeah, live in France.
0: And the home of techno.com, oddly enough.
1: Oh, yeah, nice.
0: So, just going to start off by saying happy Zombie Jesus Day.
1: Yeah. I'm going to start off by saying, how about them Red Sox?
0: On the same note.
1: Too soon? That's okay. Last guy that had an Easter that bad, he ended up with a religion named after him, so.
2: Oh.
1: Yeah.
0: What's the religion?
1: Christianity.
0: Name? That's not named after him.
1: Yeah.
0: It would be Jesus Sanity.
1: Yeah, you're the Christian around here. You
0: Jesus
1: don't know.
0: Sanity.
1: Yeah.
0: What's going on? That's weird.
1: So I have two of my favorite Easter jokes. One is, why does the Easter Bunny hide his eggs? Because he doesn't want anybody to know that he's fucking chickens. And the other one is visual, which I will show you guys after we're off the air, because it really won't do. Actually, well, no. I don't know if it'll show up on the webcam. Yeah, actually it will. So if you're listening, look on the web. It's on the right side? Yeah.
0: Yeah.
1: So you can see on the webcam. What is this? Toad, you're going to love this one.
0: You got to get it closer to the webcam.
1: Yeah. So what is this?
0: What is that?
1: A shitty way to spend Easter.
0: Ah. That's...
1: Yeah. I figured Toad of all people would like that. Toad's here.
0: The other bad one is there's a T-shirt with Jesus hanging on the cross, and it says, if you're Jesus and you know it, clap your hands.
1: Oh,
0: that's bad. It's bad.
1: So for those of you listening your first time, welcome to Burst Radio.
3: And we'll see you all next week.
1: Yeah, exactly. So, now that we've shaken loose the people with the thin skin, we're here. Our guest tonight is Wataru. He's over there hanging out. And later on, speaking of, what are you stroking there?
0: What?
1: Big penis. I don't know. Big penis from your camera.
0: The flash
1: you
0: is
1: want to
0: in
1: stroke
0: the,
1: a big penis.
0: It's in the bag somewhere.
1: Yeah.
0: If you can't find
1: Brent
0: it,
1: Brent likes
0: then
1: to pantomime big stroking.
0: You saw this, right?
1: Yeah.
0: Taryn?
4: Yeah.
0: This is amazing.
4: Oh, yeah.
0: Love it.
1: Yeah.
0: Sorry, we're talking about a picture of Gimli from Lord of the Rings. You know Gimli from Lord of the Rings? A little dwarf?
2: Actually, my axe.
1: You probably know her. She look familiar there, Toad?
0: That is horrible.
1: Yeah, it is.
0: Wow.
1: So, yeah, later on, speaking of sacrilegious, Dark Cube is going to be our guest later on after basically the podcast is done, starting around midnight-ish. He'll be knocking some stuff over. That's lots of fun. And, Full Circle. We need to tell people about that. We've been instructed to tell people
0: PKU?
1: About Full Circle. PKU.
3: Semicircle.
1: Burst Radio.
0: Semicircle.
1: Semicircle. That's it. Semicircle.
0: It's come full circle.
1: Yeah.
0: Here, you want me to do it
1: yeah,
0: since I can
1: I'm
0: see
1: I'm too
0: it.
1: Old for that.
0: What the?
1: Garrett, you throw parties that are good for old people, so you need to make the font a little bit bigger.
0: You need to make this black font on
1: if
0: a brown
1: if you're
0: going to
1: put a bunch
0: flyer.
1: Of classic DJs on, you really need to have bigger, bigger
0: black,
1: font.
0: Black font, blown,
1: yeah.
0: Brown flyer.
1: If you're going to have dubstep, then you can put like the really tiny font because the kids can see that kind of stuff. But
3: make sure you clear some handicap spaces at the works.
1: yeah, exactly.
0: We have close parking. Anyway, Adam J., DJ Shiva, Arthur, Oskin. Terrence Parker, of course, Ronan Selecta with MC Bomb Scare, Project 313, Legal Alien, Paranormal Tech, Adam Caruso, Garrett the Trans Boy Dylan, Jay Garcia and Jay Ramirez, myself, DJ Ebral.
5: Ramsey.
0: What?
5: Ramsey.
0: Ramsey. I'm reading fast. Jay Ramsey, sorry. Me, DJ Ebral, Margin Walker, I think Max Tkach has been
1: Tkach.
0: Added to that. Yeah. Garrett, well, we added the patio at the works.
1: Okay.
0: So Garrett, Max, and I have the patio all night.
1: Nice.
0: We're doing the little
1: That's
0: Burst Radio showcase.
1: Should be a lot of minimal?
0: A lot, I don't know. A lot of Max going, I got an accent.
1: Yeah, anyway. When is that?
0: That is the 28th.
1: Okay.
0: Saturday.
1: So a little bit of time on that.
0: From 9 p.m. till 5 a.m.
3: We should broadcast that.
0: Talk to Jeff.
1: Yeah.
0: Anyway.
3: Do they have internet there?
0: Interwebs?
1: I'm sure they do. Maybe. Yeah, I don't know.
0: Anyway, I think we should get Amy on the microphone because she was looking really.
1: Hi, Amy.
0: Really
1: she's looking
0: earlier.
1: Very Marcy today.
0: She wants to correct something that she said on a previous
6: really
0: episode. So
1: you look like Marcy from Scooby Doo.
6: My green hat.
1: Yeah.
0: Zoinks. She's next to Shag.
6: Right
1: yeah.
6: Okay, so I learned two things. I listened to the podcast last week to catch up on all the banter.
1: Yeah.
6: Because I don't get a chance to pay attention when I'm working. And I learned two things.
0: Especially when you're drunk.
6: Number one, whoever was sitting up here while I was on the mic last week is aren't Tiger fans, don't follow them at all. Because number two, Alan and I, I'm so embarrassed to announce.
1: You notice how quiet it got?
6: Yeah. You didn't say anything. Oh, yeah. I hate
1: like,
6: you guys.
1: Oh, I'm just like, yeah, just let themselves
6: bury
1: themselves.
6: Okay, so this is what happened. I was on air, and I said, Justin Verlander got a new hitter today. And it was a replay from 2007.
1: Yeah, yeah, on April Fool's Day.
6: And I didn't even, and I was like, somebody, that's what you guys, I hate you guys.
1: Somebody on Facebook fell for that, too. Like, oh, congratulations for Justin Verlander, 9-0. No, and the next day, they won a game 9-0, but it wasn't Verlander pitching, and it certainly wasn't a no-hitter.
6: Nobody said anything. Yeah. Nobody said anything to me. I'm like, okay, no one listens to this. I don't know, but none of those guys said anything.
1: I mean, you said, hey, Verlander no-hitter, and just got dead silent. Everyone was like,
6: yeah, you guys,
1: I don't think that happened.
6: So, wow. Yeah. Yeah, that was a moment. That
1: you can kind of hear the crickets in the background.
6: Right there. I was so excited for baseball to start that I wanted it to be real,
1: yeah.
6: I guess. I was like, oh, there's baseball on TV. Oh my God, he got over it.
1: And you got to hear that silence afterwards after you realized what
6: then
1: was
6: I'm
1: happening. So it was like the gift that keeps
6: totally
1: on giving.
6: Mortified. I was totally mortified, Detroit and the world. I just want you all to know. But then again, these boys left me hanging. So next time you need me to get your back, I'll just remember that.
1: At least we didn't laugh at you.
6: Okay, next year it's on. April Fool's Day next year.
1: I'm gonna be
6: no,
1: honest.
6: I would have rather you called me out.
1: I'm going to be honest. I saw that. Somebody posted that up on my Facebook wall, and I'm like, oh, wait a minute. That doesn't seem right because it just like the rotation didn't seem right, and you would think I would have saw more than one person on my wall would have said something about it. So it was just one person, and then you mentioned it. I'm like, because I saw the one person, I'm like, that's got to be April Fool's.
6: No, man.
1: And then you mentioned it. I'm like, I was kind of in like a little gray area where I wasn't sure, but I was pretty sure that wasn't the case. But I didn't want to call you out and I didn't want to be the asshole.
6: I
1: was perfectly happy to let you be the asshole instead of me.
6: Well, that's okay. Tigers are undefeated now, and I know I can say that with confidence.
1: Dude.
6: And I was at that game today. Oh, what a game.
1: Yeah, they're just, the big boys are crushing them.
6: It was awesome. To hell with Boston Red Sox.
1: Yeah.
6: The whole East Coast.
1: Yeah.
6: Yankees, you're next. Tampa's next.
1: Tampa's next. They're 3-0 as well.
6: Tampa's next? Yeah. All right.
1: That's going to be good times.
6: Roaring through town, baby.
1: I'm really excited about baseball season this year. I mean, I'm
6: extremely excited that I watch replays and I think that they just happen the same day. That's how excited I got. So, yeah, go Tigers. Have a good show. I'll see you guys all day.
1: Yes. See, the best part, Amy, is the next day they did win 9-0, and I thought you were being prophetic. I thought that you were, like, you know, called your shot. I'm like, I'm like, we're going to Vegas, baby.
6: When I was a kid, this is really quick story. I'm excited about Prince Fielder, right? Because when I was a kid, we were driving down to Trenton to go with family, see family friends. We're going by the old ballpark, and I go, oh, look at that. Ball just went out of the park. And it was like a joke. I was just joking with family. I was like 10.
1: Yeah.
6: Next day, I wake up in the morning, and my parents put the paper in front of me, and Cecil Fielder had hit a ball out of the park.
1: Nice.
6: I still have
1: There's
6: that paper somewhere.
1: There's one too easy back in the stadium.
6: I know, Gibby but did still, one like for me to just make a joke, and then the next day, it's in the front page of the paper.
1: Yeah.
6: What?
1: I got to watch like 5 minutes of the game today. Cecil Fielder runs like an infant. He's just like arm straight out. He's just.
6: They're gonna be so much fun to watch. I'm so like excited. Love baseball. Makes me so happy. Go Tigers.
1: So, yeah, and if you go to a Tiger game, come here to Fran's afterwards because, you know, food's really good.
3: It does look like a giant baby.
1: Yeah, he does. So, that's going to be a lot of fun here because we actually have some good sports teams. So, yay for sport.
0: Sports.
1: Yeah, you're not into sports at all.
0: I love playing
1: which
0: sports.
1: I
0: can't stand watching because it's like, oh, look. I'm sitting on the couch eating fatty things, and guys are in great shape running around.
1: It's really,
3: he's into figure skating, I think.
1: Yeah, it's really it's more suited towards straight men. So you know, I see where you're coming
0: stop
1: from.
0: Stop it!
1: So,
4: he's
0: stop.
4: More into the men's gymnastics and shit.
1: Stop it!
0: Men's synchronized swimming.
3: Yeah. Right? Yeah. No, I heard that's huge in Russia or wherever.
0: Synchronized banana hammocking.
1: You guys are killing me.
3: A banana hammock that goes over your shoulders, like with the
1: Borat style.
4: Only he knows about
1: Sacha
4: that
1: Baron Cohen. Yeah. Mm. Or no, what was it? Bruno? That's the one.
5: No, Borat.
1: Borat.
3: It's the healthiest way to wear a banana hammock. I heard.
4: Damn.
1: Yeah.
4: Why don't y'all two go get a room or something?
1: I have a question for Mr. Woodward.
0: Oh.
4: Question?
1: Yes. So, which annoys you more, Macros the operator? Bob from IPM.
4: Oh, you mean the other white meat?
1: Yes.
4: Oh.
1: Adrian or Deep Puppet? Which one of those three annoys you the most? Because I know that all three of those drive you nuts.
4: I've learned to deal with Macross. You know, we're cool.
1: Yeah.
4: Even though he hasn't friended me on Facebook, and I've been waiting for about, what, 6 months for that shit. Adrian. I can't
0: the
4: say
0: other,
4: shit.
0: Other white meat?
4: Yeah, the other white meat. But the gimmick that's in the room. Yes, I
1: said. You lost him.
4: Gimmick. Gimmick! Yeah, that puppet thing.
0: Gimli?
1: Those of you listening who don't know what the hell we're talking about, just go onto our page. There's a bunch of pictures of the stupid
0: Deep
1: puppet.
0: Puppet.
1: It's Deep Puppet, yeah. He actually has his own, unfortunately, his own Facebook page.
4: Yeah, unfortunately, it has its own Facebook page.
3: It's two words. Deep Puppet.
4: Better known as Dub E Steps.
0: Also known as Lemmy Winks the Gerbil.
6: Deep Puppet.
3: Deep Puppet's in the house.
0: You can leave now.
3: And he's got a cape.
1: You got custody of him for the week, don't you?
6: Oh, yeah,
1: this is your week.
4: Somebody find me.
6: Yeah, I got Deep Puppet for the week.
4: You know what?
6: Back with
4: somebody
6: Mom.
4: Find me my damn lighter and shit. Somebody's going up in flames tonight.
0: Can we get a shot of 151 up here?
6: And Deep Puppet's been out and clean for 2 weeks now since Adrian.
0: What?
6: Adrian.
0: What?
6: Corrupted Lori. Deep Puppet.
0: Corrupted it.
1: Lori corrupted the shit
0: corrupted
1: out of that
0: it.
1: Puppet too. Yeah.
6: Took Deep Puppet downstairs.
0: He gave Lori a facial. Not me. He did. The puppet. The Hellman's facial. Anyway, I'm going to go play some music.
4: Yeah, please. Ouch. Please, let's get away from that puppet shit right now.
1: All right, so Adrian's going to play some music for a little while. Then we're going to talk to our guest tonight, Wataru. We're going to find out what's going on, because I'm guessing not a whole lot of you have heard of Wataru. I've seen him around a few times. I've heard him play, listened to his mix, and... Yeah. He's one of the few guys that there's a couple tracks that you played on your mix that I think I'm the only other person I've heard that play it. So I'm really, really excited about that. He plays some like really cool old school kind of shit. So, and he's doing like three decks. So he's getting all frisky on us. So that's going to be a lot of fun. Later on tonight, as I said earlier, Dark Cube up from Texas. He's around doing the rounds around Detroit. So he's going to come and play for us for the after party,
4: which is always fun.
1: Yeah.
4: Next week, know what he's going to say.
1: Yeah, no kidding.
4: Or do.
1: Next week, our guest is going to be Asher Perkins. I'm really excited about that. He plays some really, really good techno. He also plays house, I believe. He does a bunch of different stuff. I've seen him drop like some drum and bass kind of stuff too. So that's going to be a really, really cool event. I haven't figured out who we're going to have for the after party. I will decide that sometime this week.
3: iPod DJ
1: in my
3: Taren
1: spare
3: Lentz.
1: Minute.
3: iPod DJ Taren Lentz.
1: Yeah. Well, that'll be on our last show.
3: I have a playlist all set up. So.
1: Yeah, I'm sure you do.
4: Is that a playlist or a play with yourself list you guys set up?
3: Either one. I have one for both of both occasions. Dot dot dot.
1: Yeah, that's what you need is a dot dot dot in your name. That makes all the difference in the world.
3: Taren, dot dot dot.
4: Yes. DJ Disc dot dot dot might sue your ass too.
1: Yeah, he's got to copyright on the dot dot dot.
4: Hey man, you copying my dot dot dot?
3: I hope he does. I'll counter sue. I'm just waiting.
1: Yeah, People all, versus all, Larry Flint. Nice.
4: Yeah, and all of them be on their periods and shit.
3: I just got a house this week, and basically what I do is I sit in the... It's in Pontiac, south side of Pontiac, and basically what I do is I just sit in my living room with all the lights off with my baseball bat, clutched in my iron grip, just waiting for someone to come rob me so I can beat the crap out of them. I'm just like my high school gym teacher, weightlifting teacher.
1: Just sitting around waiting for somebody to violate you so that way you can...
3: No, we used to joke around, like, he wouldn't go out, you know, didn't watch sports or anything. He'd just sit around and wait. Make my day, you know.
1: This is the kind of guy that needs to be in the military, I'm thinking.
3: Oh, yeah.
1: Yeah.
3: These people exist.
1: Yeah, I'm shit.
3: I'm one of them.
1: That's definitely a guy you're going to want to stay off his lawn, because, you know, that's like booby trap kind of shit.
3: Yeah. Oh, yeah.
1: How you doing over there? I don't know if I... Well, you know, we didn't test that mic, so I don't think it's working. Yeah, probably not. Yeah, I get it.
4: Oh, good. The less
1: that's probably wrong. Plugging the wrong. Just give me a thumbs up. Yeah. All right, fantastic. You're listening to BurstRadio.net. This is Immerse.

playing real loud or real soft, take nice deep breaths.

0: Immerse, ladies and gentlemen, live, burstradio.net. Yeah, that was pretty good stuff, man. Yeah.
1: Thanks.
0: Getting caught up on the conversations.
1: I mixed it up a bit. I wasn't sure if I wanted to do tech house or techno or maybe house. So I just kind of threw that together.
2: Nice and smooth.
0: It was good shit.
1: I had a good time. That's what matters.
0: So our guest Wataru is here.
2: What's going on, people?
0: Nash has been here for a little while, but finally got up to the microphone. So have you heard the show before?
2: Yeah.
0: All right. So you hung out over at the warehouse.
2: No, actually, James Pennington was
0: First. That's right. That's right. That's when I got your CD.
2: I came down.
0: So you have an idea of what's about to happen here.
2: Yeah.
0: All the hoops we're going to make you jump through. Yeah. Of course, we got the picture. Right. And we're going to get a bumper from you. But first, there's a handful of people that have not heard of you, that have not heard you play, that have not heard your name. So tell people about yourself. Where are you from? What do you play? How long have you been playing? That kind
2: of
0: stuff.
2: Well, first of all, I've been playing coming up on 17 and a half, 18 years or so.
0: Oh, so not so much new at this.
2: Yeah, I've got a small following, very small. People who see me play know what
0: play. Yeah.
2: I play more of the houseier techno. Definitely techno, but it's got more of a houseier type of a feel to it instead of the regular repetitive tech that you really can't listen to for too long time. I've been in the city for 40 some years, been, you know, rocking three decks for a couple of years. You know, used to go to the Love Raves back in the day, 96. So I'm that whole generation of hanging out all night and,
0: cool.
2: You know,
0: awesome.
3: Oh yeah.
2: You know, yeah.
0: So, you do you produce it all?
2: No. Everybody's good at something. I mean, I haven't started producing it. I'm trying to pick up hardware. I'm
0: one of
2: the hardware twisting modules type of a hands-on guy.
0: Like knobs.
2: Yeah, hoping to pick up a groove box sooner. The guy was just telling me about a beat thing.
0: Yeah.
2: He said that's the new latest thing. So
0: the
2: we'll
0: guy you're going to want to talk to is coming in later. Dark Cube will be here in a little bit. He is a nut for hardware. He's got a bunch of cool shit.
2: Yeah. So that's pretty much the story. I've been around for a while and get to play every now and then. I'm actually going to New York to play in August.
0: Sweet.
2: Which should be a lot of fun. It'll be my second time back there.
0: Nice.
2: You know.
0: And if people like what they hear, where can they find you? Where can they book you?
2: Mixcloud.com/Wataru2517.
0: Spell that.
2: WATARU.
0: I noticed a lot of people have been misspelling that. I think one of our guys was...
3: Yeah, I did.
0: Yeah. One word was spelled with a U.
2: It happens.
0: An extra U in there.
2: So. Right, but it's WATARU. That's where my mixes are posted at. You can get at me on Facebook.com/Wataru2517 as well. You know,
0: excellent.
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2: Okay.
4: If you're a fan on Facebook.
2: Yeah.
0: And of course, it'll be on we'll link it up with the podcast as well later this week.
4: Definitely more than welcome to
2: put
4: any events on there.
2: Cool.
0: Now, the other thing that we need, of course, is a bumper. So you know what this is. Basically, your name and burstradio.net in there.
2: Burstradio.net, you say?
0: That's correct.
2: Okay.
0: So we're just going to go ahead and shut up and let you do your thing, and then we'll cut that out in post. So. Whenever you're ready.
2: This is Wataru on burstradio.net. And if anybody wants to hear my mixes, they can go to mixcloud.com/Wataru2517.
0: Excellent.
4: Cool.
0: Fantastic.
3: Hell of an advertisement.
0: Yeah, exactly. Finally, somebody gets wise and actually advertises himself on a bumper.
2: Well, you know, that's...
0: As opposed to,
2: you're
0: like,
2: supposed
0: cologne.
2: To be able to... do that whole thing.
3: Where are you going with this? Where are you going with this?
0: The same my granddad used to wear Old Spice. So.
3: I'm not liking you very well right now.
0: Am I on that list with Mac, Adrian, and Deep Puppet now?
3: No, you haven't. No, you haven't scratched the surface
0: yet.
3: See,
0: fantastic.
3: Keep fucking around, though. It's a whole different story.
0: Nice.
1: Sorry about jumping out on you. I'm actually on call at work.
0: Oh, yeah.
1: And luckily, my call came like 2 seconds after I finished playing.
0: Perfect.
1: So I was like, oh, crap, I got to take this call.
0: Yeah.
1: So as soon as we finish talking about this, I got to go fix the server.
0: Nice.
2: Nice.
0: So
1: luckily, it's remote.
0: Oh, okay. Yeah, I was about to say, go fix the server. That's not so good. So, all right. If you want to go ahead and get set up, we'll talk to you a little bit more after your set.
2: All righty.
0: And I think we got you all hooked up. You got your needles and such, everything ready to go.
2: Cool. Thanks so much.
0: Absolutely. Brent's going to help you out over there. He's going to get you hooked up. All right. So what else we got?
3: Well, I want to plug a little something I'm doing.
0: Yeah, that'd be good.
3: All right. Friday, the 20th of April, I'm going to be at Bailey's Pub and Grill in Dearborn doing the 2012 WHFR Radiothon kickoff party. Basically, it's myself, DJs Stoppy, Roach, Jesse K, XS, and DJ Disc.
0: It's dot, dot, dot, Detroit. Sorry.
3: Yeah, well, that too. But anyway, it's a minimum $5 donation at the door, 21 and up, please. And it's going to be an interesting night.
0: Awesome. That's when is that again?
3: Friday the 20th.
0: Okay.
3: 2 weeks.
0: Right on.
3: And then there's the big party on the 21st. 1 minute more with myself, Frankie Bones, Heather Hart.
0: Nice.
3: So that's going to be
0: at
3: the Russell.
0: So Group Cats in. Nice.
3: Yeah. Yeah, that's going to be a big one.
0: That's when and where is that?
3: 21st.
0: 21st and where?
3: At the Russell.
0: Nice.
1: Nice.
0: Yeah, is that in Beatniks or in the big room?
3: I'm believing that it's in Beatniks.
0: Okay, so
3: but
0: a nice
3: if, if it's if it's not, I'll have all the better info they by got, next week.
0: They got the outdoor. Hopefully, that's the outdoor space. They got that the rooftop space.
3: Hopefully,
0: for Frankie and Heather, they better because that's a little small room otherwise.
3: Yeah, and I believe that's Heather's birthday.
0: Oh,
3: if
0: nice.
3: I'm not mistaken.
0: Nice.
3: So.
5: Her birthday party will be on Memorial Weekend.
3: Oh, it's the Memorial Weekend. Thank you, Linda.
0: Yeah. So, yeah, yes. Linda G's here.
3: Yeah, the infamous Linda G.
0: So those of you who are hanging out at home going, I don't feel like going out because Easter, and you haven't seen Linda G since she's been home, come down and see her. Say hi and listen to some music. So.
3: Yeah, come see your new do.
0: Yeah.
3: The new do review.
0: Cute new haircut.
3: Hold it, hold it, hold it.
4: Yeah, Felix the House Cat's that weekend too, so.
0: That's a bit, it's the, well, this is, the, you know, it's coming into techno season here in Detroit, so. I like spring in Detroit.
4: Pretty much, you know, 2 months. I'd say about you get about 2 months worth of pre-parties. For
0: Then everybody's like, "Fuck it, I'm going camping."
4: That's like all the all the gear up.
0: Yeah, then all the busters start throwing their own festivals, campouts and such.
3: And also, just to let you know, there is something that that's in the works. It's going to be a new DJ supergroup.
0: Uh-oh.
3: That not too many people. Well, the people know who we probably are, you know, but just seeing the three of us together.
0: Yeah.
3: And I'm not going to say any names just yet.
0: Other than you.
3: Yeah, other than me. is going to turn the world upside fucking down.
0: Oh.
3: Yeah, and it's all going to be about the UKG.
0: Nice.
3: So
0: I know 3 UKG DJs, so that's probably those.
3: Hey,
0: three.
3: Hey. Well, no. See, there's 4 if you include Maximum.
0: That's one of the 3.
3: Right. But see, I'm gonna leave you all guessing though.
0: Okay. So yeah. All right, then I'm missing somebody. If that's number 4, we'll talk after we get off air.
3: Oh, yeah,
0: when are you gonna tell everybody about this? When is this gonna drop?
3: Well, I'm in negotiations right now
0: with
3: the other two parties, so hopefully we'll have something nailed down by this week or next, and we're hoping to do something possibly by June.
0: Okay. Yeah.
3: So I'll leave that for your imagination.
0: Awesome. So, after Watara is done, we're going to talk a little bit about Tech Detroit and the Backpacking for Success event as well, too. So, we'll get Amy to get up and tell people about that. I think she's not on the board for that, which is pretty cool. Actually, I got to talk with Adrian about that, too, because they were talking about broadcasting it. So, we need to kind of figure out if we're going to be able to make that happen. So,
3: yeah. Oh, and also, I'm sorry.
4: This is the fewest words Adrian has said during a segment.
0: He's clacking away back there.
4: Clickety clack. Quick.
6: I'm in a chat room.
4: Oh.
0: That explains those pictures, yeah.
6: Hey.
4: 25-M-Michigan.
6: 25-M4M.
0: Yeah.
3: Is that men for men?
0: I noticed your Facebook status didn't last very long.
4: Man, female, man.
6: I got a notification from Alan that said LAWLS.
4: Hey,
6: I was like,
4: I'm always in the chat room.
6: Alan commented on your status. I haven't updated a status in like a week. So let me think. Oh, yeah. Facebook was turned on. I crave penis. It's cool.
0: Not as good as
4: also,
0: the one I put on Brits.
4: Wasn't me.
0: No, it's me. It's totally me.
3: I would also go on and put in a plug for the Detroit mini music fest, which is going to be popping off right around festival weekend as well.
0: Okay.
3: In Harmony Park.
0: Okay, right on.
3: So many DJs.
0: That's different than Tech Trite, is it?
3: Yeah. Okay, yeah. Tech Trite's going to be in June.
0: Yep.
3: This one is going to be, I believe, 4 days running from Friday of Memorial Weekend to Monday.
0: Okay. All right, so it's actually up against the fest.
3: Yeah, it's up against the fest, but I mean, I think
0: I was talking with Munz about this.
3: I mean, I think, you know, people are probably a little turned off by the cost of
0: how much
3: it is to go actually to the fest, and I got a word for that, but I won't say it on the air right now.
0: You know what? I've been the beneficiary of the paid fest for a couple of the actually a few of the years, and which was awesome, and we were able to do some really good stuff, and its production is fantastic, but I was the first few years when it was free was really special and it was really unique and you just can't do that with a paid fest. The things that were able there, the people that you were able to reach with a free festival, you can't do that. So, but you know, on the other hand, you probably also wouldn't be able to keep the fest going having it free. So I don't blame them. It's good that it's actually happening. But I you know what? I'm nostalgic. I miss being able to see five generations of people, of family of five generations coming down and not have ever, been experienced
5: having
0: techno.
5: Their minds blown.
0: Yeah, it's not, you know, people are like, hey, I have no idea what the, what's and I've never heard techno before, so you know, let's go down and check this thing out, and you know, seeing actually what's happening and seeing it wasn't all a bunch of drugged out raver kids. So. Oh no! Yeah, that ain't happening.
5: I have an event to plug.
3: Oh, okay. Oh, thank you.
5: Yep. It's my housewarming barbecue at my house, but there's a minimum of 20 people that can attend, so the guest list is very thin.
3: Hey.
5: And Robert is gonna crash my party, apparently, and that's gonna be sweet.
0: Nice.
3: Hey, Harley?
0: Yeah.
3: Okay, I've just been updated. Thank you, Linda. Breaking news. The Frankie Bones party is going to be on the rooftop and the gallery, and it's also a canned food drive.
0: Okay, sweet. Oh, is Phil doing that? I know he does the... I did a

0: trade with the whoever it was on this one because I'm doing a I got a show going on this week, so in Tech Week. So, which actually I'm going to go ahead and plug that, even though I'm sure nobody here is going to go check it out because A, it's in Wyandotte, and B, it's theater. I work with a program called the AKT Theater Project, and we're doing a show called Spring Awakening. It opens next Friday and it runs for 3 weeks. It's just an amazing show. It's written by Duncan Cheek. It's awesome, and it's really deep and important. And it's heavy duty shit, and
1: okay.
0: It's done really really well. The kids sound amazing. I say kids because they're all college age kids, but yeah, you should definitely check it out. It's a really really good show. So find me on Facebook. Ask me about it. I'm going to be blasting people all week about it. So if you don't hate theater, come out and check it out, and you'll love theater. That's just pretty much the way that works. And don't be afraid to go down to Wyandotte. It's not the end of the world. It's not fucking Ohio. It's just, you know, 20 minutes down the road.
1: Yeah, speaking of OH10, we don't have our representatives here yet.
0: Yeah, you know,
1: what
0: doing,
1: the hell's going on?
0: Doing Easter with the family. No. So, yeah.
1: I mean, you would think Alan would be here.
0: Yeah,
1: Alan and Stephanie.
0: He sent me a message. Alan had family with Easter today, so.
1: Okay.
2: No, it's dead. I won't get anything. So I'm going to sit on the mic for a bit, and then I have to go work.
3: Technical difficulties.
1: I tell you, you get a Nubian DJ up in here.
3: You killed it with your Mumbaton.
0: Mumbaton.
1: Who? What was that?
3: Mumbaton.
1: That's what you played?
3: Fuck no. I didn't play Mumbaton. No.
1: Oh, okay.
3: You'd know if you heard somebody fucking tell me something. It would change your life.
1: Man, I'm sorry. That would change my life.
3: It's a life-changing experience.
1: Yeah, maybe for most people. I'm sorry, I've been hooked on UKG since 96, and that changed my life. I ain't stopping. So.
4: Ain't no stopping this now.
1: Okay.
3: Yeah. Anyway,
1: here we go.
3: So headphones are these?
2: That's what happens.
1: That's Scudders.
2: Why is my face on this thing? That's what she said.
1: That's what he said.
2: It's switching my webcam.
3: So what's wrong with the mixer?
2: One of the channels just decided that it's going to take a vacation. Mm. So.
1: Wow. All right.
2: Yeah. Well, that's what happens when you rent it out to people.
3: Ah, yes.
2: You know.
3: Yes. So, how was everybody's weekend? Who went to parties?
2: Really?
3: Anybody? No.
2: I did not go out. I've been busy. And I'm on call for work, so I can't really go out. It's bad enough. I have to do some work now as soon as Harley gets back, or as soon as they start playing, because...
1: I was over at 1701 Cigar Bar last night with Toad for the smoking sessions with Detroit Deep Sessions. That was pretty nice. They had a nice little crowd, although they did have, like, I don't want to say technical difficulties, but, you know, you had the crowd going, then, you know, one of the DJs had Serato, and everybody else was using Tractor, and, you know, they had to switch it up. And that kind of, like, lost some of the crowd. But other than that, you know, it was pretty damn.
4: It was pretty good tunes, nice. Though. I enjoyed it.
1: Yeah, it was nice. It was quite nice. So, other than that.
2: Happy day.
1: Yeah, it was a good weekend in Detroit. Tigers won. Red Wings.
2: Sports?
1: Well,
2: who watches sports?
1: Well, will you stop?
3: Only sports fan in here. Because Adrian's into handball and like figure skating and like all this weird shit, you know, like Ukrainian sports, you know.
1: Yeah.
2: Yeah, I don't think
1: luge racing and shit.
3: Yeah, yeah, really. No, who does that?
1: But I mean, that's Adrian. That's what we love about him. We think, wink, wink. You know. Well, anyways, you can probably hear in the background. We got a pretty full upstairs here at Ferran's, as we await the return of Dark Cube to do the after party tonight. And I tell you,
2: Dark.
1: Yeah, that's going to be something special to witness. So who knows what kind of a bag? Yeah, who knows what kind of a bag Mr. Cube is going to come out of? But I'm sure.
3: What was that other name that people call him?
2: Light Sphere, something like that. I don't know.
1: Yeah,
2: I'm not really in on that joke.
1: Yeah, he may have to do a new bumper off of that. But That may be maybe after the podcast goes off or something. We

0: don't know at this time right now.
1: Yeah, so this is fun.
0: Harley, Harley.
1: You guys give us a status update.
2: Help us.
1: Brent, yo, status update.
0: How are we? Nothing yet?
1: Oh, okay. Geez, these kids.
0: What? And their newfangled machinery.
3: You want me to play? I can play some YouTube through my iPhone into the mic.
0: I can turn on
1: Spotify. I have that app.
0: Yeah, so you want Pandora?
1: Spotify is so much better than Pandora.
0: See,
1: it's amazing. I was like, I'm not gonna use it, and I tried. Oh, blew my mind.
3: Yeah,
1: how awesome it is. Yeah, it's ridiculous.
3: It's good
1: because you can listen to whatever song you want in order. You can skip around in it. You can make playlists of it. It's not just like, oh, I'm going to generate you a random playlist based on this. It can still do that.
3: So we're talking about Spotify.
1: Yeah.
3: Okay, so
1: it's
3: can
1: fully
3: you only
1: customizable.
3: Use, can you only use it through Facebook, though?
1: No. You can. If you pay for it, it's a standalone. Actually, but no. You don't have to use it just through Facebook.
3: If you're a cheap bastard
1: at work.
3: Like me. Like,
1: no. You can still use it, and it's just like blah, blah, blah, blah, blah, blah. Pandora. Like, it'll just play. You don't need Facebook, and then... if you log in, because I'm not on Facebook at work, but I still play Spotify all day,
3: right.
1: So it's good stuff.
3: I'll have to try it.
1: Yeah, you should.
3: So does it work the same as Pandora, or you
1: no,
3: like,
1: it's better.
3: Put in an artist?
1: You can do that. You can do Spotify Radio, and it'll generate, or you can just search for the stuff that you like, and you can star it and create playlists and then share that playlist and stuff like that. So
3: interesting.
1: Yes.
0: Well, everyone's doing that. I can always plug UK GarageTube from my Android. Just found out about that the other day.
1: Oh, yeah?
0: And that's
1: there's actually
0: stuff.
1: A really good... there's an app. There's a website called mix.dj. Mm-hmm. It's a European-based website that they have a genre for... They have pretty much every genre on there. And what you do is you upload...
0: a mix?
1: People upload 1 hour... It's a minimum of 1 hour. People upload 1 hour mixes in various genres, and you can just listen to people's mixes from that genre. Very well traveled. I put two mixes on there.
0: Right.
1: I put a techno and a minimal, and I've gotten over 60,000 plays of my mixes.
0: Oh, shit.
1: So it's pretty good.
0: You know, I think they keep sending me stuff in my email, but I rarely have a chance to really check into it. I guess I'm going to have to go back and get back into it just a little bit more.
1: Yeah.
3: So
1: you should check it out. It's actually pretty good.
3: I'll check it. I've been pretty skeptical because it's connected with Facebook. And,
1: it doesn't have to be.
3: Isn't that the same like team that came up with Napster?
1: I have no idea.
3: Isn't that their new racket?
1: No idea.
3: Spotify.
1: I don't pay attention. I listen
3: Majestic
1: to the music.
3: Majestic says check out Reverb Nation.
1: Reverb Nation is pretty good too. Yeah.
3: I mean, I'm pretty
0: that.
3: Behind on all this
0: technology and shit. Yeah.
3: Oh yeah. I mean.
1: Anyway, I have legitimate work that I really need to go do because I'm running behind. So can you guys continue the discussion while I go fix the server?
0: Yeah.
1: Harley will be back in just a little bit.
0: Yeah, we can continue this.
1: Okay, good.
2: What?
1: You speak.
0: Oh, sorry about that. Anyway, Ferran's 612 Woodward Avenue, downtown Detroit.
3: It's me and Woodward here.
0: I'm telling you. If you've never been
3: me and
0: here,
3: on the mics.
0: I'm just saying. I mean, I'm saying for the people who've actually been to the old warehouse off of Michigan, this is completely, completely different.
3: Completely different.
0: You need to come down here and experience this live. I mean, the warehouse part was nice.
3: People often reminisce about the good old days of Burst Radio at the warehouse.
0: Yeah, that was about what three, four months ago.
3: Wiling out, slipping slides.
0: Oh yeah, the slip and slide and
3: BYOB.
0: Yeah, and it was always fun.
3: The conflict of interest
0: between us and the neighbor downstairs.
3: It was always
0: the Urban Gardening Center. Oh, what's up, gentlemen?
3: Always an interesting battle.
0: Yeah, it's like good versus evil, and evil.
3: But
0: normally,
3: I agree. I was a little bit skeptical coming into this before I actually saw the place and saw how awesome it was,
0: Yeah.
3: So, nice little space. I think it works perfectly for what we're trying to do.
0: I think this is nice because I know when Harley was in negotiations for trying to actually find a brand new spot for this,
3: It took a while.
0: Yeah,
3: we were off the air for like 2 months at least.
0: I thought it was a little bit longer than... I'm thinking maybe 3 months, 3, 4 months.
3: No, it was not 3 or 4 months.
0: It wasn't two.
3: We
0: st-
3: I think it was the end of November was the last show in the warehouse. It was like in December, first week in December, something like that.
0: Well, I mean, believe me, there was enough people who went through burst withdrawal.
3: Oh yeah.
0: You know, like, what do you do on a Sunday? It's like, damn. Okay, there's football. You all right, look, but then
3: just look at your hands. Like, what is my life?
0: Wait. Hold on.
3: Yeah, why don't you grab a seat over here? Get the mic.
2: I could say, just from going to Burst on Sundays, isn't that the old place? You can go outside. It was like a park. You can go upstairs, listen to house. You can listen to techno.
3: You can go outside, and like there was wildlife. And
2: you can drink there. Anything that you wanted. It wasn't
3: limited. Oh, yeah.
2: You can eat there.
3: Sipping on that scissor.
2: But it was like a park. All your friends were there. Everyone was welcome. It's open.
3: The squirrels. You could feed the squirrels.
2: Jesus.
3: There was... You know, dogs, friendly dogs.
0: Yeah.
4: Are you talking about people or actual pets?
3: No, like our neighbor's dogs.
0: Yeah, what's going on, Mr. Tweak?
3: Tweak, Majestic. How many nicknames do you actually have?
0: Oh, you got Majestic?
3: Why are you flicking off Antoine, man?
2: Every picture I have, I'm flipping somebody off here.
0: I want to say what's going on to Antoine D. Up in the house tonight, taking pictures of all the festivities and everything.
3: Unofficial photographer?
2: Like
0: yeah, the Burst unofficial photographer.
3: Definitely.
0: Compared to Scudder, who is the official Burst
3: photographer. Well, it's funny because Antoine's camera actually takes better photos than any of their cameras. And that's like, you know, they have like $1,000 setups
0: and
3: stuff.
0: Man, I tell you. It's a lot you can do with technology today,
3: or not
0: enough technology.
3: Not a lot, you know. Not a lot you can do with technology. You'd be completely handcuffed by.
0: You know, ladies
3: technology.
0: And gentlemen, I'm sorry if it seems like we're boring y'all asses to death right now.
3: I'm sure we are.
0: Waiting. Wait a minute. I see Harley coming back. Let's see what the prognosis is.
5: All right. Yeah, there's something wrong with my mixer. It's either a setting that I left adjusted, or I got blown out last night when I rented it. So. We had to, luckily Brent happened to have his Allen Heath 3D just chilling out here, so we just swapped that out. I believe we're just about ready. He's kind of running through it really quickly. So thanks for being patient and listening to these fools babble on all the.
3: No, it wasn't that bad.
0: What the fuck did you expect us to do?
3: I was pretty nervous.
5: Yeah,
3: I was about to cram my pants.
5: That's what
3: me
5: that
3: and
5: is.
3: Woodward. I was like, what sports?
5: yeah,
3: but we were just talking about the good old days at the warehouse and like our transition over here.
4: Was I not supposed to crap my pants yet?
3: Oops, I crap my pants.
4: I thought you already had. I thought we were doing it synchronously.
0: Oh God, Jay!
3: All right,
0: Jay and Silent Bob in the house and shit.
4: You want to share this Ipecac with me?
3: No thanks,
2: sir.
3: I got some stool softener.
5: All right, we good over there? You guys feeling pretty ready over there? Yeah, feeling pretty ready. Not listening. Not paying attention.
3: Bueno.
5: You guys pretty much ready over there? Or we can just guess.
3: Bueno.
5: There we go.
3: Oh, okay.
0: All right, ladies and gentlemen, you're listening to Wataru on BurstRadio.net.

Now the sons of Adam were fruitful. There was affluence in the land. But among the children of the great society, there were those whose skins were black. And lo, their portion was niggardly. Of the fatted calf, they were left sucking pine teeth. They were the pickers of cotton and shiners of shoes. For in the words of the white psalmist, they had plenty of nothing, and nothing was plenty to them. It was decreed that they should sit apart from the seats of the mighty, yea, even unto the restless. Now it came to pass that a prophet rose up amongst them. They called him king. He went unto Pharaoh and said, let my people go from the front of us. Wherefore king assembled a great host. He led them unto the lunch counters of the land, and he asked for bread, and they gave him a stone in the head. He was set upon by fierce dogs, which are the man's best friend. Now the avenging angel Carmichael cried out, give me some men who are black-hearted men, for ours is the kingdom and the glory and the black power. And the young men girded up their loins, and there were burnt offerings in the streets. And the summer waxed long and hot, and it was the Molotov cocktail hour. And there was a gnashing of teeth and a smashing of windows, and the people descended upon the merchants, and lo, there was instant credit. And the man was wroth. He smote them with the back of his lash. Then the king spake, render unto seers the thing that are seers. For what profiteth the man to gain a color television set and lose his soul, brother? The king journeyed to the city of Memphis, where he spake unto the collectors of offal, and he said, ye shall overcome. But an assassin rose up against him. He slew the king. And there were wailings, lamentations in the land. Then a man rose from the south of Eden. He was called Josh Wallace. He would stood at the gate of the great temple of Bama and shouted, if ye are black, get ye back. He said, of the Lord am I now come to rid the earth of these pigs, perverts and pups.

triple X. On the dance floor, she's having sex. 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Her lips, her hips, and her big behind. What's this French kiss? Excuse me, miss. Rita's not having it, but I insist. 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

0: as dogs. With a dog that don't keep it real is a bitch. These are rapping dogs, soldier dogs, harmonic dogs, house dogs, street dogs, dogs of the world unite.
1: Ladies and gentlemen, Wataru, sorry, live on burstradio.net.
2: God damn.
1: I keep trying to say woo, but it's wah.
3: Wataru.
2: Wow, Wataru. I think that's like the first three table set we've had.
3: Hell yeah, and some really good shit too. So I especially nice. Like the Frankie Bones, since we were talking about Frankie Bones earlier.
2: Oh, the Musto and Bones, yeah, Dangerous buddy. On the Dance Floor.
3: Well, yeah, that's the record that built Sonic Groove.
2: Yeah. And I know I sold it to that damn fool way back when. I know he ain't said nothing about that shit yet, so that's all right. That's all right.
3: Outstanding.
2: And we also got the Cube of Dark in the house.
3: Yeah, Dark Cube has rolled in.
1: Lightsphere.
3: Yeah. Yeah, he loves that, by the way.
1: I know.
2: Oh, here we go.
3: Was it Steve Leroy used to drive nuts with that? Yeah, he's driving bonkers.
2: Come on, man. You might as well get your ass back over here.
1: Yeah. Grab a seat. Grab a mic.
3: Put the headphones on so you can hear us. You hear us? Yeah.
2: Yeah. Oh, damn. Oh, epic fail. Yeah. Epic microphone fail.
3: That's why I put the sponges
2: damn,
3: on.
2: Damn, Taryn.
1: What are you doing?
3: Outstanding stuff, man. Very impressive.
4: Thank you.
3: I enjoyed
4: it. Thank you. Yeah, like I said, I try to find tracks that are...
2: Wait, you got to speak. Yeah, you got to speak in.
4: I got to try to find tracks that are more housey along the text.
3: Yeah, you wandered around a little bit.
4: Well, I think that's not really done a lot. Yeah. So I try to be different than most.
3: Right on. I like that.
4: You know?
3: So, well, believe me, I do the same thing. I actually have to kind of struggle to stay within a genre. So
4: yeah.
3: If I play for more than an hour, I wander a lot. So.
4: Yeah, I try to switch it up every 3-4. You know, lately what I've been doing is trying to add a little bit more housier stuff to the tech. You know, the three-deck mixing went surprisingly better than normally.
3: Right.
4: Normally I don't do that many. I mean, it's kind of like a science when you do three decks, but I did a lot better than I expected to.
3: Yeah, pick the right tracks too. So well, some sound good, some others not so much.
4: Yeah,
3: so
4: mainly it's play good tracks, you know. Yeah. And that's pretty much the gist of it. So
3: awesome. You know. So once again, people who have not heard you before and they want to book you, they can reach you in which ways? What's the best way to find you?
4: The best way is facebook.com/Wataru2517. And you can also hear mixes at mixcloud.com/Wataru2517. So those are the two best ways to book me. And the Mixcloud site is where I post a lot of mixes. So
3: awesome.
4: That's the deal. Thanks for having me. It was
3: thanks for playing, man. And happy Easter. Thanks for coming and playing.
4: Back at you.
3: Not in the holidays. So.
4: Back at you. Hey, playing is playing.
3: Yeah, excellent. Excellent. Cool. And, you know, we're here every Sunday. Come on out, hang out.
4: Yeah.
3: What's
4: definitely.
3: That?
4: Definitely.
3: Oh, there we go. Nice.
2: Well, I got to say, our OH10 posse just came in. Well, I want to say what's up to Alan in the house.
3: Yeah, yeah. They were the thing about skipping, but they just, you know, they couldn't keep away. So the Ohio contingency is up here. Toledo's in the house.
2: Yeah, I want to say a big what up to Trent McMasters listening in from the Glass City. What up, fool? And I'll see your ass tomorrow.
1: Easy.
3: And Alan actually brought me a demo CD, too. So.
1: Some kind of ruckus going on over there.
2: Oh, unfortunately, it's the father of deep, deep, deep felt in the house.
3: The owner of the dot, dot, dot has arrived.
2: Oh, God. The baby daddy in the house. Where's Maury when the fuck you need his ass and shit? Not in your lifetime, bitch.
1: Gregory, you are not the father.
2: Hey, Disc, I suggest you go outside and play hide and go fuck yourself.
5: Truth is, Megan is the mother. I am the mother.
2: What, and you're the surrogate?
3: Awesome.
5: Yeah. Yeah, right.
2: Fucking Immaculate Conception on their asses and shit.
3: All right, before I go over there,
1: one of them was the egg donor, and the other one was. Well,
6: thank you very much.
2: Excuse me, say what? What'd you say? Yeah, okay. See, that's why I like niggas talking shit that they don't fucking know nothing about. No, you.
5: What I say?
2: What the fuck you just tell me? What?
1: Did you hit puberty yet?
6: Woo! I want to talk about you.
2: So you say.
1: Deep.
2: Deep
1: sessions. Ow, my cervix.
2: More like deep felt. Oh, damn. That's so soft and shit.
1: I'm just saying.
6: All right, Alfred E. Newman.
3: Yeah.
1: What? Yeah. What? I like salad dressing or something? What's going on?
2: No, that's, I think that's... He got you confused with comics? Paul Newman and shit.
3: Remember the comic book's Mad?
7: We got the head go-go right here.
2: We got Megs in the house.
1: That's impossible. She's wearing too much.
2: Come here.
7: She's what?
2: Come here.
1: I said it's impossible. She's wearing too much. Go-go dancers don't wear that much.
2: Come here.
7: Oh, my God.
2: Sit down.
1: Uh-oh. Sit on Jeff's lap and talk about the first thing that pops up.
2: Hickory Farms beef stick to you, motherfucker. That's what pops up.
7: It's about to get juicy in here.
1: Uh-oh. Who invited Jimmy Dean?
8: Is this a sticker?
1: Anyway.
2: Adrian, you just mad. Because your name is Vienna Sausage and shit, so you can't say shit.
7: Harley's rubbing his butt on mine.
9: Someone needs a towel.
10: Don't forget to bring a towel.
7: Costumes are
11: on. Hidey-ho.
12: Is this all for the webcam right now?
1: What? No.
2: No.
10: I'm so high right now.
1: We can't put deep sessions on the webcam. That's against FCC regulations.
2: Yeah, the puppet fucked it up for everybody.
1: Anyway. I guess. What? You talk. You talk.
8: Provided this mixer wants to work.
1: Hey. Easy. Easy, killer. Oh, my God.
13: Don't hurt my son!
1: We heard he determined you're not the father, so...
11: Yeah, I'm sorry, that was...
1: Some factory in China. I hate to break it to you.
7: Me and Megs produced him.
11: You were just used a little bit.
2: He was barely used at all. What the fuck are you talking about?
1: Discarded.
7: It's getting deep in here.
1: That's what she said.
2: Yeah. Well, you know, I mean, you only take a sample from the trash can and shit. I mean, what little can you do?
1: What are the odds?
8: Just saying a thing.
1: Benji? The father?
7: Benji will be here on the 29th.
1: There's a microphone.
8: Yay.
2: Come on.
1: There are microphones.
7: Benji's making an appearance on the 29th.
11: I didn't know my dog did radio shows.
7: Naked bitches.
11: My dog's named Benji.
1: That's what he said?
7: Yeah.
8: Wait, porn and naked bitches separately?
1: Do you think I don't read that shit?
7: First official group. Look, right now, Adrian. No. They requested it.
1: Okay, fine. I'll take a look.
2: We talking about the 29th
1: I'll take a look.
2: April or it's May?
7: Harley, April. You ready?
8: Does he have like a specific request?
7: Yeah.
8: Like,
1: why are you carrying that around? Put it down.
13: What?
1: Why are you carrying that around? Put it down.
13: I'm
1: going to
13: put my
1: thing down. Okay. What? Anyway.
2: Wow.
1: How close are you to being ready? Because I'm tired of these people.
8: That's what she
2: said.
8: Oh,
2: you just mad.
1: Wait.
2: You just mad because they're not all up on you. That's what the problem is.
1: Basement Jacks.
8: Hell yeah, dude.
2: Wait a minute, is that coming from Amy in the peanut gallery downstairs?
8: Need some, I heard Harley.
2: Hey, melting your hands,
1: this
2: not
1: is
2: in your
1: a family
2: mouth. Shut
1: show.
2: The fuck up.
8: I heard Harley's opening with Hall and
1: Oates. Wait, did you mute yourself over there? What? What are you doing? I don't know what he pressed. He came over here and pressed the button. What?
12: .com/what? /begadicks.
1: You just need to give me a thumbs up since I can't hear you since that microphone's not working. And then I'll just, you know, press the play thing. No, you press play.
9: Quit playing with your dinghy.
1: I know.
2: All right.
7: Go look at Benji's request.
1: What? Hold on.
8: What kind of porn does he want?
1: What kind of porn does Benji want?
7: Please?
8: Yeah. Fully clothed?
1: Yeah.
11: Fully clothed
1: just
11: all day.
8: And naked bitches.
1: Over the sweater rubbing. That's all he wants.
8: Classy naked girls and
1: sweater meat. He just wants some sweater meat. Onion booty.
8: Onion booty.
1: Harley.
2: Okay, just checking.
1: Are you ready?
7: Up yet.
13: For what?
1: What is Brent doing over there?
2: Oh, from him.
8: It's all about the...
1: Jeff, plug a show.
7: Yeah.
1: Oh, forget
2: oh,
1: it.
2: Well,
1: Harley's
2: anyway.
1: Ready. Anyway, you're listening to BurstRadio.net, and this is Harley from Detroit.

0: Ladies and gentlemen, Harley from Detroit, banging it out live on VerseRadio.net. Oh, yeah. Fan club's in the house, too. Fan club. Someone else want to get on a mic with me? I'm feeling kind of lonely. Where is the love? What? Anyway, yeah, that was pretty awesome. I thoroughly enjoyed it. Sounded like quite a few of the people out there did as well. No surprise, of course.
1: Yeah, that was some good shit, Harley.
0: Harley from the D.
1: Yes, yes, yes.
0: So, hey,
1: yes,
0: Mr. Woodward.
1: Yes.
0: What were you doing this time?
1: Oh, man, just enjoying the music.
0: Hmm?
1: But, you know, unfortunately, I got to say, we had an incident in the building earlier.
0: Did someone kill Deep Puppet?
1: No. Deep Puppet was kidnapped.
0: Deep Puppet was raped.
1: No.
2: We received a message from the kidnappers.
1: Yes.
0: Deep Puppet was raped.
1: No, Deep Puppet...
0: That's true. You can't rape the willing, so...
1: Yeah, no. Deep Puppet is in Colombia right now.
0: Colombia?
2: He's at a dive bar in Bogota.
1: Yeah.
0: What?
1: Yeah, it seems that Deep Puppet owes for that nice little cocaine incident from a few weeks back. From what I've heard. Hey, look, they messaged me. I had nothing to do with this shit.
2: 612 Woodward,
0: dude.
2: Detroit, Michigan, 48226.
0: Read the event page.
2: 612 Woodward.
1: Yeah, 612 Woodward.
0: What is this, amateur hour?
2: 612 Woodward.
1: But anyway.
0: I'm going to get you a t-shirt. Just says 612.
2: 612.
1: That works.
0: And it'll be funny.
1: Fair enough.
2: Or he's from Minneapolis.
1: But I did get one last communique.
0: Well.
1: Yeah, I got one last communique. And I was told that since... no one came up with the 50 grand for the puppet. And knowing that Crystal didn't do what she was asked to do.
0: Did it come in the little magazine letters cut out?
2: What was Crystal supposed to do?
1: Here's what I found out. The kidnappers actually brought Deep Puppet back. But
2: I don't have him. Quit yelling at me.
0: What I do know is that Crystal walked up to here, and I wasn't paying attention. She walked up to Brent and said, "You need to drop your pants because we need to check for the puppet." I'm not sure what the puppet would be doing in Brent's pants to begin with. Well, actually, I have a couple ideas. But still, come on.
1: It's a family show. I tell you, but just to clear everything up, I was told that the puppet is back in the building. And the only way to find it, since this is the close of Easter, is that it's under a big X.
0: What?
1: That's the only clue they gave me.
2: X marks the spot.
1: That's the only clue they gave me. What? Dot, dot, dot. I know you're not talking shit over there.
2: Oh.
1: I'm telling you, I had nothing to do with this. I'm up here looking just like the rest of you. So... all I know is the puppet is back in the building under an X. So it's a fucking scavenger hunt. It's Easter. Y'all want it?
0: You gotta find the X.
1: You find the X.
0: Horrible.
1: Hey, yeah. I tell you, you don't owe a cartel money for all the damn cocaine you done snorted up in this damn place and end up in the fucking Betty Ford clinic and shit. I mean, hey, leave the white pony alone.
2: If you want to ride,
1: it's Lori's fault.
2: Ride the vine home.
1: But wait a minute. But you're not the father. Why are you raising all sorts of hell?
0: See, still been paying child support on that thing for a while.
1: What you mean, puppet support? Please. What fucking court is gonna give puppet support to a puppet? I mean, unless you're like Kim Jong Il or Osama bin Laden and shit. I mean, come on now. Hey, shut up!
3: Oh, hey, there's food for me here.
0: You want quesadilla?
2: Quesadilla is really good.
1: It's up to y'all. It's up to the parents. It's up to the parents of Deep Puppet to find the damn thing. What?
4: So, Adrian, you'll appreciate this. Tom Linder said, "Happy Respawn Day."
0: Tom Linder said what?
4: Happy Respawn Day.
0: Nice.
4: Yeah.
1: Yes, nice. Mr. Linder in the house.
4: Yes, DTM represent. I'm just like, you know, in my own little world, jamming up there. I look up and there's Linder. It's like, oh. Like, oh, you're looking real busy on that X1 there. Lots of knobs. More knobs.
1: Knobs for noobs.
4: Yeah. So I'd like to thank our guest tonight, Wataru, for coming out and rocking out, playing some really good music. The podcast will be available Tuesday-ish, somewhere right around there.
0: Plus minus, yeah.
4: Yeah, somewhere in that area, so you can listen to the show. Did we already sign off for the podcast yet? Or no, you're busy playing WoW on your computer.
0: The
4: so.
0: What?
1: No, he's
0: did
1: busy.
0: We what?
1: No, he's busy fucking with cream over
0: no,
1: there.
0: No, I'm just not wearing headphones. Did okay, we yeah. what with the podcast?
4: We haven't finished the podcast yet, have we?
0: No, we didn't. Okay. I'll do it in just a sec.
4: All right, good deal. Our guest next week is going to be Asher Perkins.
0: That guy?
4: Yeah, that guy. I don't think I've booked anybody for the after party yet, but I will hit up the bullpen sometime this week, and hopefully they won't all just like go, I don't know, yeah. like they usually normally do.
0: Seriously. It might be Sandy.
4: Seriously, it's like a bunch of drunken retards in that room, I swear. So.
1: Amy, you have any last-minute words of wisdom that you want to share with everybody?
0: Yeah, where wisdom. The hell do you think we are?
4: Wisdom damn near killed him. Sorry.
0: Oh, yeah.
1: Another one you can slap.
4: So did you do your stuff know. For like the bar? Like the stuff that people need to know about the bar?
5: Oh, no.
4: I mean, obviously we did
5: not
4: we, already,
5: really.
4: We already did we already did opening day, which
5: yeah,
4: was
5: yeah, opening day happened.
4: Yeah, how hairy was that around here?
5: I was here. I got here at 7 and it was bananas
4: yeah.
5: all day. It was
0: in
5: great.
0: Pajamas?
5: Bananas in pajamas.
0: That's right.
1: Damn.
0: That is right.
1: Dr. Okay. Adrian wow. in the house and shit.
5: Flashback. Yeah, it was really busy. I was here till 4:30, and then I flew to my other job to go work the Wings game.
4: Oh,
5: so
4: yeah.
5: I had a very long day on Thursday, but
4: yeah,
5: I'm not complaining because it was a good day.
4: Sweet.
5: It was a fun day. We won, and it was great. Oh, excuse me, the Tigers won.
4: Oh, yeah, yeah. Yeah.
5: Tigers won, and a clincher, and it was great. Let's see.
0: A clincher.
5: Let's see.
4: Also, before we finish up, you want to give us a quick little bump for the backpack for
5: Yeah, yeah, I was going to get to all that.
4: Okay,
5: so.
4: Cool.
5: Coming up, first weekend of August, is the SCP and UR Backpacking for Success event. It's going down in the News Center. It's 2 days. I don't have the flyer in front of me, but I know it's Galaxy to Galaxy, Juan Atkins, Jeff Mills, a whole bunch of the...
0: Who's that?
5: The class... I you know, I don't know. And a bunch of the UR guys that's going down. It's a fundraiser for... Detroit Public Schools, some of the kids in Detroit Public Schools, there's a few target elementaries, and it's to collect backpacks and school supplies. It's a good time. It's a good event.
4: Yeah.
5: And we're looking for people to get involved, too. So.
4: And if you're a regular listener, you're going to hear us talk about that a lot.
5: Yeah, every show, we're going to plug it.
4: Exactly.
5: And when time gets closer, we'll be plugging it more.
4: Yeah.
1: And
5: we'll be looking for volunteers and all kinds of stuff. So.
4: Yep. And we'll link it up on the
5: If you
4: want to
5: get involved, get a hold of us somehow.
1: Yeah, I got to tell you, I played at that about a couple of years ago when I was out at Belle Isle. And man, it was just so much fun.
4: Right
1: you know,
4: on,
1: it was
4: yeah.
1: like,
5: it's a killer lineup for
4: oh,
5: two
4: yeah.
5: days, two stages, for a good cause. So we'll have events. I think we're going to have a couple events going on beforehand just to, you know, get the awareness and some fundraising going.
4: Sweet.
5: But as the details come about, I will pass them along for sure.
4: Yep.
5: And then
4: and if people want to get involved, they can get in contact with you.
5: Yeah.
4: So you'll be able to put them in the right direction.
5: Well, yeah, you can't just, but there is an event page for it. I think it's SCP Backpacking for Success.
1: Yes.
5: So there's already an event page, and I think there is a page for the cause. But I know there's an event page.
4: Cool.
5: So we'll post it up on the Burst site.
4: Yep.
5: We'll post it on the Burst Radio Facebook, so you can find it that way, and you can hit us up through that if you want to get involved. We're looking for people, good people to get involved. And and the bar, so I'm going on to the bar here, and I think it's April 17th. I don't have it in front of me. Is that a Tuesday, April 17th? Yeah, I think it is. We're doing our beer dinners. We have a beer dinner, and we do it every month.
4: Which is pretty much
5: and
4: what it sounds like, yeah?
5: Yeah, it's great. We pick a local brewery because we specialize in Michigan craft beers. And we have a local brewery, and we have guest chefs come in, and they make a four-course meal and infuse the beer of the brewery in the food and then pair it with the beer.
4: Nice.
5: So there's like a nice little beer dinner.
4: So, if you're
5: so you
4: into
5: get
4: beer,
5: a beer
4: then,
5: and some food. If you're into beer and food and
1: food
5: the infusion
1: and
5: of the two, it's a good time. Just call the GrandTrunkPub.com. Or you can call the bar 313-961-3043 if you'd like to buy tickets.
4: You can also ask them about it when you come down here on Sunday nights.
5: On Sunday nights when you come here or during the week, anytime. Like I said, kitchen's Bar every day, open at 11 o'clock. Kitchen's open until midnight every day. Bar is open until 2 every day.
0: I'm having some quesadillas.
5: He's
0: right
5: got
0: now.
5: Some quesadillas.
0: Awesome quesadilla.
5: We had some bitchin' meatloaf earlier.
0: I had bitchin' meatloaf too.
5: Bitchin' meatloaf.
0: It was bitchin' meatloaf, let me tell you.
6: Is that like all day, every day?
5: All day, every day.
0: Every day.
5: What's the cost of the dinner?
0: Someone with a pink purse just found something.
5: I think it's $50, but I'm not sure.
4: They found the puppet.
1: Wow. Oh man. Wow.
0: Someone get the Lysol.
5: Oh snap.
0: This shit needs some disinfecting.
4: Nice. I was trying to explain to Dark Cube the deal and Tom about the puppet. You know how foolish it is to try and explain the puppet to somebody who's not aware?
5: Or over the age of, I don't know, 12?
6: Yeah, exactly. I'm aware, but I'm aware that the bird is indeed the word.
5: Bird is.
6: You can ask Plez Lako and Derek Carter about that one.
4: Nice. Actually, I'm going to next time I see Derek. Once again, next week, Asher Perkins, and come out, check it out. And we'll be back on abstract.tv?
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4: Yes, AbstractTV.com. We will be back on the video hopefully next week, I believe, once we get our shit together. So thanks for listening, and the after party is going to be with Dark Cube. So I think that's pretty much the end of our podcast.
0: Just say bye.
4: Yeah?
5: All right, thanks, bye-bye. Y'all.

deepest thoughts, where the galaxy roams, where can it go? Am I at home, or am I alone?

gotta bring back that feeling. Yeah, you know the one I'm talking about. That feeling that's been gone for way too long. Remember when the music felt so good? I don't know where we went wrong.